0: Houston, clear.
1: Houston,

的人呢，都可以做好。

back, folks, to the 20th century. As you have seen, the Mesozoic era was a time of violent geologic activity. For 100 million years, the Earth was torn by natural forces. Vast amounts of organic material were trapped deep inside the Earth. And over millions of years, it was transformed into the fossil fuels we use today. These monitors behind the operating console show current and future energy resources around the world. Among them are fossil fuels, nuclear, hydroelectric, geothermal, wind, and solar. Your traveling theater vehicles are partially powered by the sun. The solar cells on this building's roof help recharge batteries in the vehicles when they're stopped. Computers guide the vehicles along a wire that is just an eighth of an inch thick. The maps highlight locations that we'll visit during the next part of our journey. We'll travel from the Alaska frontier to the North Sea to the Mideast. We'll explore potential energy sources for the near and distant future. Now that you've experienced the dramatic forces that created today's fossil fuels, let's continue our journey through the universe of energy.

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4: Go.
1: SPO?
4: Go.
0: MC, this is LD.
5: Go ahead.
0: We're going to need another computation on the space shuttle pod.
5: Roger. Unless I receive a go from you on that, I will initiate a hold. This is MC. Manual hold initiated at minus 5 minutes.
0: Roger. This is LD. We will hold at minus 5 minutes, waiting for the latest computation from space shuttle launch.

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1: Go ahead.
0: You have it clear to launch space shuttles.
1: Roger.
0: SSL, this is instrumentation.
1: Go ahead.
0: Verify item 4.
1: Roger. SPO, start port recorders and TV video tape recorders.
0: We'll go. LD, instrumentation.
2: Go ahead.
0: Start to calibrate instrumentation recorders.
2: Roger. Launch control, this is LD.
0: Go ahead.
2: Ready to pick up at this time.
0: Roger, proceed.

Space shuttle, this is flight safety. Keep your hands on the handrail or inside the vehicle and remain seated while in motion. You are clear for launch.

0: Let's see. Scuba gear, spare wiring, extra batteries, tanning oil. What else do I need for a trip through time? Hey, who took my toga? Hi there. Nice to see ya. The name's Nine-Eye, and you caught me packing for my big trip through time. Well, actually, I should say our big trip, because you're all coming with me, courtesy of an amazing new invention. The very first, one-of-a-kind, special, limited-edition, time machine, Super Smart Turbo XL. Isn't she a beauty? Don't worry, we're not all squeezing into that gizmo, just me. But it'll be just like you're right there with me, because I have built-in cameras all around me, 9 of them, giving a complete 360-degree view of everything I see. And I'll be transmitting everything back to you, live. So, everything I see, you see. See? Oh, we're getting close. I'd like to introduce you to the robot behind the machine, a brilliant inventor and scientific genius, Time Keeper. I think he'd like to have a word with you now. That wasn't exactly the word I had in mind. What Time Keeper was trying to say is, he's always dreamed of traveling through time. You see, he was inspired by the work of two incredible visionaries. I'm sure you all know Jules Verne, noted writer and French guy, with books like Around the World in 80 Days, 20,000 Leagues Under the Sea, and From the Earth to the Moon. He dreamed up stuff like spaceships and submarines years before they actually happened. And here's H.G. Wells, an Englishman with a fabulous imagination. He wrote The Invisible Man, War of the Worlds, and our personal favorite, The Time Machine. But none of H.G.'s visions ever came true. Until today. Hey, did I mention that I'm a fully qualified time travel pilot? I studied at MIT. The Metropolis Institute of Time Travel. Check out my training films. Meanwhile, I'd better check on Timekeeper and see what's keeping him.
1: Nine-Eye prepares for the rigors of time travel. Her testing begins with a trip over the falls to prove she's watertight. Next, Nine-Eye flies into a barn full of explosives.
0: Explosives?
1: To test her fire resistance. Finally, Nine-Eye hitches a ride on the space shuttle for the ultimate test of airworthiness. Up, up, and away. And so Nine-Eye graduates with flying colors, ready for her time travel adventure.
0: Hey, Knucklehead.
2: CB.
0: Is this thing ready or... not? Hey, hey, hey, whoa, wait, what are you doing? What's going on here?
3: Whoa!
0: This might be a good time to go over some safety instructions. I'd pay real close attention if I were you. See you inside.

0: That's right, my friends.
1: Why don't you come on in while we just do a final systems check?
0: Just a few routine...
2: Hey, Mo!
0: Don't worry. This is all part of the demonstration. Just testing.
1: For your safety, I've invented rails for you to lean on. I call them lean rails. Please do not sit on the lean rails, because they're there to lean on. And please don't sit on the floor. My studies show that you can't experience time travel on the floor. And it's not a pretty picture in those shorts.
2: Hey, Tinselhead, pipe down! I'm trying to work here!
1: All right! Ladies and gentlemen, esteemed guests, and those of you wearing the funny animal hats, welcome!
0: The reason I've gathered you here today is to witness the exploration of the next great frontier, courtesy of my own incredible time machine. Patent pending, offer void, we'll pay for that long.
2: Hey, timekeeper!
3: What?
2: What am I in here, scrap metal? Come on, introduce me!
0: Oh, pardon moi. I'd like you all to meet my assistant.
1: She's bold, she's brassy, she's self-contained all the way from Cleveland, Ohio. Please welcome the self-programming circumvisual photo droid. Let's say hello to 9i.
2: Hello, folks. Grab onto your lean rails. We're about to break the time barrier.
1: That's right, my friends. No longer are we limited to traveling from place to place and losing our bags beforehand. Now, with my time machine, it is possible to travel from time to time.
2: Enough explaining. Hit the switch, baby.
4: We're almost ready to go. Just a few last-minute details.
2: You know, this thing looked a lot safer in the blueprints, bud.
4: It's perfectly safe. You have absolutely nothing to worry about.
0: Raising neutrino shield.
2: Yeah, if this gizmo's so safe, what are you doing with that neutrino shield?
0: Oh, nothing. It's just a little design flourish. Ha, don't worry.
4: Lead-lined underwear.
2: Check.
0: Laser gun targeted. Check.
2: Watch me appoint that thing.
1: It worked! And they laughed at me back at university.
4: Maybe it's because of the tutu.
1: Well, you doubting autonomous... You ready to make some history?
2: I'm ready, already. Let's go!
1: I'll decide when we're ready to go!
0: We're ready to go.
1: Nine-Nine, can you hear me?
2: I read you loud.
1: No! Nine-Nine, I've lost that miserable little piece of metal.
2: Hey, I heard that. Where am I?
4: Don't worry, Nine-Nine, you're safe and sound in the Triassic period.
2: I'm opening my eyes. I better like what I see.
4: Oh, no, you're too far back.
0: These controls are so sensitive. I barely touched them.
4: Whoa, big teeth. Brain the size of a walnut.
0: Little tiny hands. They couldn't pick up.
4: No problem. I've got it.
0: Oh, quick joke for you.
4: How many Neanderthals would take a light of fire?
0: None. They don't have it.
4: I've gone to 12,000 years ago, the last great ice age. Fabulous. Oh, daiquiris for everybody.
2: How about a hot cup of antifreeze? I'm icing up here.
4: Here we are, 1450, a demonstration of Gutenberg's printing press. The gates, we are not in Germany.
0: Unless there's a whole new fashion thing. Look at those skirts, it must be cold.
1: No one's wearing underwear.
2: Tough guys, eh?
4: Get away from there, Nina. He's coming to give you a glove, your kid.
2: Right between the eyes.
4: I got you, Nina. I got you. The Renaissance.
0: My machine works. I'll get the grant.
4: Quick, follow that Mona Lisa.
2: You always did have a thing for historical figures.
4: You're going to meet a true visionary. One of my personal heroes, Leonardo da Vinci. Perché io il fatto è macchina di tempo. To go.
2: Oh, great. Souvenirs.
0: No, no. Don't touch that. Put it back. You don't know where that's been. Put it back.
2: Hey, Mona, take five. He's boring me.
4: Oh, look. Over there.
1: Ooh, gravity works.
0: Ciao, ragazzo.
2: That's Mozart.
4: Yes, Tom did.
0: Press exposition, but it's stuck on fast forward. Well, look at that.
4: Isn't that a great affair? I planned it that way, I really did.
2: Look out, I'm going to throw my circuit breakers.
4: I should save this for the next show.
2: Okay, what are we doing here?
4: Nine-Eye, this is something I've wanted to see my whole life. The Exposition Universelle de Paris, 1900.
2: Speak English.
4: The Universal Exposition of Paris, 1900.
0: This is why I built the time machine, not just because I like to write backwards.
4: We're about to meet two of my greatest heroes, H.G. Wells and Jules Verne.
2: So where are they?
4: What am I, a map?
2: Oh, look, here comes Mr. Wells. But I don't see Jules Verne.
0: Drop down, move closer, blend in, mingle, mingle, mingle. Don't just hover. Don't just hover, blend.
3: Look, right there, there he is. Right. Man with his head in the stars.
4: Jules Verne.
5: Monsieur Verne, permit me to present Monsieur H.G. Wells.
6: Monsieur Wells.
7: The honor is mine, sir.
3: Oh, and mine too, sir.
6: Your work, Mr. Wells, caused quite a sensation. Particularly the time machine.
7: Oh, yes, the time machine. I've brought along a model for La Conférence.
1: H.G., you are one snappy dude.
6: I spent my life writing about the possible, and you prefer the impossible.
7: Impossible? No, sir. This may be improbable, but believe me, it's not impossible.
1: Good reply. One point.
6: Have you traveled through time?
7: Have I ever traveled through time? I have traveled through time as often as you have traveled from the Earth to the Moon, sir. Yes.
3: Easy, boys. Too much coffee?
5: Well, we have only 10 minutes until the conference begins.
7: Well, we'll continue this, Monsieur Bell. A bientôt.
6: He's a dreamer. Time traveler. It's impossible.
2: Oh, yeah? Look again, Frenchie.
5: Nine, that's it. You're grounded. I told you not to interfere. I'm bringing you back right now.
2: Hey, I watched that. Hey, would you get your paws off me? You're smudging my glossy finish. Godkeeper!
5: Don't worry, relax. It's under control. No problem. I got it.
2: Frenchie.
5: Nine, that's it. You're grounded. I told you not to interfere. I'm bringing you back right now.
2: Hey, I watched that. Hey, would you get your paws off me? You're smudging my glossy finish.
5: Don't worry, relax. It's under control. No problem. I got it.
2: Oh! Oh, no!
5: What have I done? Oh, no!

0: this again, or I can't... Listen, you have a speech in 10 minutes.
1: Plenty of time.
2: But I cannot guarantee your safety. We're not covered for this, really.
1: I'll take my chances.
3: I think you better go back. With Tinselhead here at the controls, you're going to be French toast by breakfast.
0: Listen, Blinky! I know exactly what I'm doing!
2: Now, Monsieur Verne, tell me, what would you like to see?
1: Everything.
3: Way to go, Jules!
4: Monsieur Verne, I proudly show you the modern world!
2: Then 10 minutes are left.
0: Give it to me, please.
5: So this is the future. It's very dark.
2: You know, I've never been able to read these timetables.
5: He does know what he's doing.
3: I wouldn't count on it.
0: Don't make that noise.
3: Oh, that's not what I think it is!
0: Oh, no.
3: What happened? Where's Jules?
0: I got him on the train. Didn't stay inside. Hickey-pickey. Well, I'll move you in closer.
3: Whoa! Way to go, Tinhead. You turned Jules Verne into a hood ornament. We're showing off. I'll put you back on the ground now.
0: Oh, all right. Don't yell at me, please. My circuits are not all there.
3: No kidding.
4: Oh! Dad! Warning! Warning!
6: Hold it, God! This is total madness. I'm on the train.
3: I am not watching this.
4: Dad! Dad!
7: Something caught the link, Grandpa.
3: Hey, Professor.
0: What?
3: You put Jules Verne in a race car? Yeah, good thinking.
0: Maybe this wasn't such a good idea.
3: Jules, wait. That's the off-ramp.
0: Stay with him, Nana. Stay with him.
3: Slow down, Julie. Slow down.
4: Kick it, honey.
3: Yeah!
4: Roll on through. Now, pop a wheelie. You're in here now.
0: Oh,
4: no, look up ahead. It's the Jamaican team.
8: Oh, Jules, don't be afraid. You're coming down to this door, Harry.
9: There goes Suzanne Summers pulled by a blender fish.
5: So it is true. What one can conceive, one can achieve. Thank you.
3: Come on, get me out of here before I rust.
9: Right now.

0: But where's Jules?
1: Relax. I've got him right here.
2: Captain Julius!
3: Oh, Titanic! I'm flying!
1: Sweetheart, sit down, will you?
3: I'm flying!
1: You can't fly. If you had wings, I'd let you go.
3: I'm flying!
1: Don't make me come over there. I'll turn this helicopter right around right now.

0: is complete. Without a brief moment in the English countryside with someone named Trevor. Hello, Trevor! Take care! We're heading toward that aqueduct. And here we are. Wow.
1: This is it, Julie. The Big Apple. New York, New York. City of 10 million dreams. And one parking space.
2: It's fantastic.
1: I gotta tell you, Jules, I really love flying with you.
2: No. Thank you.
3: Timekeeper, can you take me even higher?
4: Higher, Monsieur Vern?
0: Your wish is our command.
5: We have an unidentified Frenchman approaching our country.
2: From the Earth to the Moon. No doubt you've made the journey.
1: You wrote the book, Jules.
2: You are very kind.
6: Monsieur Vern, 30 seconds to your speech.
0: Here we are, back at the exposition.
1: Right place, wrong time, you big lug nut.
7: Hey, check this out, babe. Yo, do the timekeeper rap. You got to see it now. Feel it. Run BMW.
1: Sorry, guys. We're out of time.
2: Thank you, timekeeper. It was an extraordinary voyage.
8: Extraordinary for me as well, sir.
2: Nine. You are most...

0: charming guide.
1: I'm really gonna miss you, Jules. If I ever come back, I'm definitely gonna look you up.
2: I don't believe what I'm seeing. This is impossible.
0: Improbable? Impossible, no.
2: Mr. Vernon.
0: Come on.
2: It's going in the air.
1: Goodbye, Jules.
3: Goodbye, Mr. Vernon.
1: Don't forget to write. You know, it's not the same without Jules.
4: I'll miss him too, Nine-Eye, but there's still one place we haven't seen. Ladies and gentlemen, now that we know my time machine operates flawlessly, who would like to travel into the future?
1: Hold it. You're putting people in this thing on purpose?
4: Chill, Blinky. I'm on a roll. Now, any volunteers?
5: Step right up. Don't be afraid. Put yourself through a massive time warp continuum.
6: Anybody?
5: Please, no Disney employees.
7: Oh, fabulous.
8: Come on down. Uh-huh.
5: There's a pioneer spirit.
1: I hope you're insured.
4: I hope you did your eyes checked. Now,
5: prepare for the most fantastic journey of your life.
1: Okay, let her rip.
8: Here we go.
1: You see, we're really in the future. Once in a while, you do amaze me.
9: Actually, I surprise myself sometimes.
8: Well, Jimmy.

0: my DNI. Good to see you again.
1: Wait a minute. How did you get here?
0: In the future, anything's possible.
1: Hey, wait for me!
2: Well, time flies, and now I'm going to go browse through the library at Alexandria. Check up on Columbus before he got to Ohio. Give Freud a piece of my mind and say, Oedipus, Oedipus.
3: Okay, show's over. Get out of here, you little numbskulls. I love you. Thank you for coming today.
2: Get out!
3: Ciao. Arigato gozaimasu.
2: All feet are the same, bony knock me.
3: Bye-bye. Bye-bye. Have a nice day. Bye-bye. Bye-bye. Bye-bye. Bye-bye.

Hello, and welcome to our little game of hearing that we call Audio Antics. I'm going to create some environments using sounds that happen all around you. Only I'm going to include some familiar sounds you may think belong in each scene, but really don't. Using only your sense of hearing, let's just see, I mean hear, if you can guess what's wrong with each picture. Call this first one a dark and stormy night. Have you figured out what's wrong yet? Yes, there was wind. And thunder. And of course, frying bacon. Ow! Hot! Now that you have the idea, let's try another one. This scenario is called 4th of July. This crowd is watching fireworks, right? Take away the real effect, and they end up watching popcorn. Now here's one called the Wabash Cannonball. Listen carefully. All is not what it seems.

0: you tell which of these sounds isn't on the right track?
1: This one, that train was being propelled by an eraser rubbing on paper.
2: Let's do another one from inside this car. Oops, let's not forget our seatbelts. Now, I'll just put the key in the ignition. Uh-oh, it won't start. Do I have a dead battery? No gas? Then again, maybe it's a pencil being put into an electric pencil sharpener. Here, let's try this. There. I guess this car only runs on unleaded pencils.
1: Okay, time for one last audio.

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It sure was fun playing audio antics with you. But before you go, I'd like to give you a nice round of applause. No, no, not River Rapids. I said applause. Bravo. Thanks for stopping by.

track number 42, tape number 2M9, scene 14, Urban Habitat scene music. Track number 44, tape number 2M10, scene 14, Urban Habitat synthesizer.

lock up, and you lose control of the steering. Hang in there. We're going to do the test one more time, this time with the ABS or the anti-lock brakes.

0: Ladies and gentlemen, may I have your attention, please? When we leave this area in a moment, be sure to take along all your belongings, including your imagination. Our mission to Mars takes place sometime in the future when a sightseeing trip to the Red Planet is an everyday adventure. When you enter, please use all three aisles. Keep your group together and move as far toward the end as you can. Ladies and gentlemen, this is our McDonnell Douglas Mission Control Room at Disneyland Spaceport. The Director of Operations has been expecting you, and while we're waiting for our flight to be called, he'll take a few minutes to describe what's going on. Excuse me. Mr. Johnson, all the passengers for Flight 295 are now in the boarding area.
1: Thank you. Welcome to Mission Control, space travelers. The first part of your trip to Mars today will be directed from this room, and so will your landing when you return to Earth. As you can see on the large screen behind me, we're keeping track of things on one of our many manned space stations now in orbit, while the small screens below show other activities being monitored by Mission Control. I'll have them repeated on the upper screens for you also.
2: SSL, this is instrumentation.
3: Roger. SPO, start port recorders and TV video tape recorders.
2: Welcome.
1: Now on the large screen again, you see a scientist aboard the space station at the controls of a large telescope trained on the sun. This kind of solar research was begun back in the early 1970s by the Skylab astronauts. And time-lapse pictures from space like this are revealing new facts about how the sun produces energy, which may help us solve some of our own energy problems on Earth. This is a very interesting part of the station, where special manufacturing processes are carried out under weightless conditions. Here you see a close-up picture of a groove being melted in a stainless steel plate. Done in zero-G conditions, this imparts a quality to the metal we can't get under Earth gravity.
2: Mission Control, this is Space Lab 09er. Stand by for new video on B-Channel.
1: And now, through an onboard microscope and time-lapse camera, we can see the way crystals form in zero-G.
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1: These space-grown crystals are so pure that they're going to bring revolutionary advances in electronics, which will benefit every one of us. 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
1: Just as I thought. Somehow, this silly bird trips the emergency system every time he comes in. And I think he knows the laugh's on us.
0: Oh, Mr. Johnson, would you show us what it's like for people in zero gravity? That's very interesting.
1: Of course. Just a moment. Patch us into Skylab Video Net, please. Now, there you see how easy it is to get from one place to another. You simply float through the air. That takes some getting used to. But zero-G has other advantages, too. Like this, for example. One man can easily handle heavy pieces of scientific equipment that he couldn't even move under normal gravity. Astronauts quickly adapt to zero-G, but over extended periods, regular exercise is absolutely vital. Here are some off-duty crew members working out in the station's gymnasium.
5: 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Heart rate, 120 plus.
1: 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With a little practice, though, you can do tricks that would make a circus acrobat turn green with envy.
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0: The magic of possibility awaits, and this is just the beginning. 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
1: Water is ancient. 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Everywhere it goes, water is alive with personality, changing form and inviting us to play. More magical than we know, this most precious of resources is waiting

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1: 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I am Corbin Ridley from the planet Xandar. 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This is a critical moment, Ben.
2: 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I'm rocking! I'm pulling!

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And now, let's go over to Epcot's World Showcase, where we bring together cultures and ideas from around the globe. Some spectacular new films are coming. Let's take a peek at one of them. Wondrous Tenet. Come celebrate the rich culture of this ancient

0: everyone's favorite little chef is coming to France. 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

0: close automatically. 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
1: Horizons 1 is now departing. Our final destination today, the 21st century.
2: Hey, that's some destination.
3: My wife's right. Wait till you see the new towns of tomorrow. Desert farms and floating cities, even colonies in space. But you know, this isn't exactly the first time anyone's tried to make this trip. People have been dreaming about the future for centuries. Well, here's the stuff dreams were made of several hundred years ago. Yep, it's always fun looking back at tomorrow. Come on, I'll show you what I mean. There's the grand old man himself, Jules Verne. This is the way a moonshot looked to him back in the late 1800s. Old Uncle Jules may not have had all the answers, but he had the right idea.
4: He was just a little ahead of his time.

0: people have painted some pretty fantastic views of the future.
1: And some pretty mixed up ones, too.
0: Easy living. It's always been just around the corner.
1: For the matinee.
0: Yeah, looking back at tomorrow through the movies of yesteryear.

0: own plans for the event. We'll be posting.
1: Look, the future of Booker 50. A bit far out, don't you think?
2: I guess so. But we always thought the future would be kind of fun.

0: suppose people have always dreamed of the future. We sure do.
1: The only difference is that today, with what we know and what we're learning to do, we really can bring our dreams to life. It takes a lot of work, but the truth is, if we can dream it, we can do it.
0: Tomorrow's horizons are here, today.
1: The sun. Today we're learning ways to harness its limitless energy.

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0: Take a look at 21st century living on land, sea, and even out in space. But let's start off with our place.
1: She's talking to our daughter, the desert daughter. That little girl and her husband are in farming. Like music? Our wife there has a good ear for music. That's our daughter she's talking to. She's doing wonders out there on one of those desert farms.
2: Oh, that's myself.
1: I don't
2: love the daughter's
1: dad. My wife there has a good ear for music. She's talking to our daughter, the desert mother.
0: Isn't it something? Send a city kid to college for 7 years and what happens? She becomes a farmer.
3: Oh, I think agricultural engineer is a little more like it.
0: Okay, but me, I'll take the city.
3: Yes, it's always exciting.
0: But hey, with today's transportation, we're just minutes away from our kids. Years ago, this was all barren desert. No crops, no irrigation. Quite a transformation.
4: Hey, the latest weather forecast is calling for rain out of the north.
5: I can see the clouds from here. The robots are giving out storm warnings, too.
4: I mean, a lot of rain.
5: Yeah, one must send it all. Stand by number four.
6: But before we do, let's review our diving rules one more time.

0: always been something short of mysterious about our oceans. We knew they were filled with valuable gifts for us.
1: Yeah, water and seaweed.
0: Very funny. But seawater has become an excellent source of energy, as well as being valuable for desert irrigation. And kelp.
1: Seaweed.
0: Kelp is a tremendous source of low-cost fuel. Oh, we found lots of good things under our oceans.
1: And don't forget space. We found lots of good things out there, too.

0: space colonies are out of this world. Let's take a quick look around.
1: Wonderful idea.
0: Now there's my speed. Sports exercise in zero gravity.
1: It looks like fun.
0: It is once you get the hang of it.
2: Your father will get you as soon as he manages to get your shoe. What about the bowling?
1: Oh, now that's really lovely.
0: Practical, too. Just think, materials through space for all kinds of industries back on Earth. And that's...
1: Uh-oh. We gotta run.
0: Time for our grandson's party? Uh-huh. We'll catch up to you later.
2: Thank you. We kind of think so. Gee, we wish you were here. We made gallons of homemade ice cream.
3: Happy birthday to you. Happy birthday.
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0: from the future.
1: Oh, it went by so quickly.
0: Yes, but one of the nice things about traveling into the future is that the journey's just beginning.
1: That's right.
0: And I'll tell you something. If we can dream it, we really can do it. And that's the most exciting part.
2: From all of us, thanks for exploring horizons. Now, please take small children by the hand and watch your step onto the moving...

0: Well, it's autumn again, and the kids are back in school. Thank goodness. Here we are in the frantic 40s, and the music is better than ever. And it's amazing how our new kitchen wonders are helping to take over the hardware. Everything is improving. Electric range is better, refrigerators are bigger, and make lots more ice cubes. But my favorite is the electric dishwasher. Now Mother spends less time in the kitchen, and I don't have to dry the dishes anymore. Oh, I spend a lot of time here. Have to. Now the television has arrived, Grandma and Grandpa have taken over my den. Television has changed our lives. It's brought a whole new world of culture into our home.
1: Are you asleep, dear?
2: Come on! Come on, Belgium Tiger! Let him out! Belgium Tiger, come on! Let him out!
0: Well, to each his own. Right, sports? No doubt television will improve and the kids will learn a lot from it. Right now, my son is more interested in models. Airplane models, that is. I hear it, I hear. And so do all the neighbors. Good work, son. Sports, knock it off. How about that? My son, the engineer. Well, okay, where was I? Oh, remember back in the 20s when young people got their exercise dancing the Charleston? Well, today, our daughter Jane keeps in shape with electricity.
3: Babs, I'm having so much fun in my first year at college.
4: Jane, have you met any seniors yet?
3: Oh, dozens. And Saturday I'm going to the dance with a real dreamboat.
4: Are you doing any of the new dances?
3: Oh, we still jitterbug. But I'm having some trouble with the rumba. I can't quite get the hip action. Oh, and listen, Babs.
0: Any more hip action and she'll disconnect something. Quiet, sports. You can never underestimate the power of a woman. And speaking of women doing things, Mother is caught up in the new do-it-yourself craze. She's remodeling our basement. There's something called a rumpus room. Mother's pretty ingenious, like using her food mixer for stirring paint. Oh, well, that's my wife, Sarah.
5: John?
0: Yes, dear?
5: I was just thinking.
0: About what?
5: That if you hired a man to do this, wouldn't you pay him?
0: Well, of course, dear.
5: Then I should get equal pay.
0: Well, well, we might negotiate something later on, dear.
5: When?
6: Now is the time. Now is the best time.
0: You stay out of this. Well, if it's time for anything, it's time to move on. And it's time to sing the song again. Come on, everybody.
7: Now is the time. Now is the best time, now is the best time of your life. Life is a prize, live every minute.

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0: The cosmos, a universe of good and evil, where a small group struggles to bring freedom to the countless worlds of despair. A ragtag band, led by the infamous Captain EO.
1: This planet doesn't look so dangerous, Idy.
2: Is this it, Odie?
1: We'll see.
2: Ah!
1: We better find that landing beacon.
2: Hey, Hooter, we're almost there.
3: Oh, boy!
4: Don't get too close or you'll trip their intrusion alarm.
3: Yeah, don't blow it, you guys.
1: Relax, there's no problem.
2: No problem. Intrusion alarm!
1: Battle alert!
2: Battle alert!
4: Don't panic. That's what got us into trouble the last time.
2: It wasn't our fault, Lester.
1: It was Hooter's fault.
2: Right, it was Hooter's fault. Oh, Hooter!
4: Straighten up, man. It's the captain.
5: Good morning, Captain.
4: It looks like we tripped their intrusion alarm, sir.
3: Idy and Odie blew it. They got too close.
6: We're going in.
4: Sir, the ship is in absolutely no condition to go into battle. I thought we'd begin by cleaning up Hooter's bunk.
3: Rust bunk.
6: Hooter! Listen, the command considers us a bunch of losers. But we're gonna do it right this time because we're the best. We don't, we'll be drummed out of the core.
4: We won't let you down this time,
1: we're
4: sir.
1: We're gonna do it right.
2: That's right. We'll be perfect, sir.
3: By the book.
6: Okay.
2: Captain! There's something weird out there!
1: A patrol ship!
6: I thought so. Maybe we can outrun it.
2: It's going to ram us!
6: Get to your station!

0: get the map. Where's the map?
1: Who's got the map?
2: Fuzzball.
3: Hooter had it.
4: Hooter!
5: I think I ate it.
1: You ate it?
6: Captain EO! Captain EO!
0: It's Commander Bog.
6: Captain EO, you are late reporting in. Are you having a problem finding our landing beacon?
0: No, sir. Everything's under control, sir.
6: What's going on?
0: He's having a slight thruster malfunction, sir.
6: Captain EO, are you engaged in combat against orders? Let's see. Lost my visual. What's going on?
7: Going through?
8: No, ID, the sail's not in.
1: Hooter, bring in the sail.
5: Okay.
1: It's right behind you, Hooter.
5: I can't reach it.
6: What's going on?
0: Somebody push the red button.
3: Use your trunk, Hooter.
0: Come on, Hooter. Stretch.
8: We're losing power!

0: Captain Neil.
1: I think we found the beacon. Captain Neil, take a look at this.
2: The homing beacon. We ran right into it.
3: Don't bring it up.
2: Commander Vaughn!
4: Everything's okay, sir.
0: Right on target.
2: And we've reached the homing beacon, sir.
5: Well, so far so good, Captain Neil. Though I must admit, I am a bit surprised after the mess you made of your last mission. But now that you've found the beacon, take the map. Find the Supreme Leader and give her the gift. You do have the map, don't you?
1: No problem.
6: No problem at all.
1: It's right here.
5: Let's get going.
7: Boy, do we have a problem.
1: We'll never find the Supreme Leader without a map.
2: Let's go. Don't be silly.
7: Gotta have a disguise.

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1: Silence! Infidel.
0: Infidel?
1: You infect my world with your presence. Turn the others into trash can.
0: See you later, trash can.
1: And for him, 100 years of torture in my deepest dungeon.
2: Your Highness, my loyal companions and I accept these punishments.
0: We do?
3: Of course we do. He's our captain.
0: Speak for yourself.
2: We have come here uninvited and unannounced.
1: So, then we both admit to your stupidity. Why have you come?
2: To bring a gift, Your Highness. To someone as beautiful as you.
1: You think me beautiful?
2: Very beautiful within, Your Highness, but without a key to unlock it. And that is my gift to you.
1: So, let me see this gift.
2: Not only see, Your Highness, but hear.

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0: Let's do some environmental tests. Put up 2, 5, and 7.
1: 7?
0: Yeah, 7.
1: Okay.
0: After that, we're gonna subject your vehicle to some extremes in temperature, as well as corrosive conditions, to see how it handles nature's worst.

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0: Merry Christmas.
1: Merry Christmas. We were just reminiscing about Christmas in the old days when
2: getting ready for the holidays meant hectic days of cleaning house and preparing extra food.
1: And as I started to say,
2: when Christmas Day arrived, I was too exhausted to enjoy it.
1: But today, our new
2: all-electric home gives us lots more time to enjoy ourselves.
1: In fact, it's
2: And would you believe it? I'm cooking dinner. Or rather, my electric range is. I just set the time and temperature controls and relax. It even has a self-cleaning oven. And we were able to pick our appliance colors from so many beautiful combinations.
1: All of the appliances are improved today. Take a refrigerator. Why, I remember when
2: the man of the house had to work twice as many hours to earn one as he does now. And today we have a better product.
1: You took the words right out of my mouth, dear.
2: And I'm thrilled with my new dishwasher. And doing a big family wash is simply a breeze now. Oh, how I used to dread doing that job.
1: Now Mother has time for
2: activities like my garden club, the literary society, the ladies' bowling league, and...
1: Quiet while Mother's interrupting.
2: Home entertainment for our family is centered in one area. 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
1: 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And television programming is so much improved today.
0: What Mother means is they're still shooting it out, but now it's in color.
1: You're probably wondering what happened to Grandma and Grandpa. Well, they're no longer with us. They have their own home now in a community for senior citizens.
0: Grandpa's in the 80s. His golf score, that is.
1: The children are meeting Grandma and Grandpa now at our new jet airport.
0: And speaking of new...
1: We haven't said anything about our community.
0: That's changed, too, and...
1: And in a great big beautiful way. Yes, the progress of the last century has changed not only our homes, but also our transportation, recreation, and the places we work.
0: Mother.
1: It has brought us convenience and enjoyment we never knew before.
0: Mother.
1: Dear, you've hardly said a word. Why don't you say something?
0: Well, I would like to say this much. Progress is something we can't take for granted. Progress takes a lot of people wanting it and willing to work for it. And so next, Mother and I invite you to come along and see some of the electrifying new ideas from General Electric for our city and for your own hometown.

Welcome to the General Electric Carousel of Progress. Now, most carousels just go round and round without getting anywhere. But on this one, at every turn, we'll be making progress. And progress is not just moving ahead. It's dreaming and working and building a better way of life. Progress is the sound of a motor, the hum of a turbine, the heartbeat of a factory, the sound of a symphony, the roar of a rocket. Progress is people getting released from drudgery, gaining more time to enjoy themselves and live richer lives. And as long as man dreams and works and builds, this progress will go on in your life and mine.

0: Well, the robins are back. That's a sure sign of spring. What year is it? Oh, just before the turn of the century. And believe me, things couldn't be any better than they are today. Yes, sir, we've got all the latest things. Gas lamps, a telephone, and the latest design in cast iron stoves. That reservoir keeps 5 gallons of water hot all day on just 3 buckets of coal. Sure beats chopping wood. And isn't our new ice box a beauty? Holds 50 pounds of ice. Milk doesn't sour as quick as it used to. Our dog Rover here keeps the water in the drip pan from overflowing. You know, it wasn't too long ago we had to carry water from a well. But thanks to progress, we've got a pump right here in the kitchen. Of course, we keep a bucket of water handy to prime it with. Yes, sir, we've got everything to make life easier. Mother, I was reading about a fella named Tom Edison who's working on an idea for snap-on electric lights.
1: I'll believe that when I see it.
0: That's my wife, Sarah.
1: But with my new Wash Day Marvel, it takes only 5 hours.

0: 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Sure an improvement over the old carpet beater. Folks, we don't have an opera house in our town, but right here in our own home, we got the next best thing, a talking machine.
1: She keeps that thing going all day long. That tenor's driving me nuts. Progress.
0: You know, the young folks have their own ideas about entertainment. For instance, Jane, our teenage daughter, is getting ready to go to a trolley party on one of those new electric streetcars. She says hay rides are old-fashioned. Don't be upset, daughter. They're friends.
2: Oh!
0: It's hard to imagine how life could be any easier. But there's a new company, General Electric, they call it, who are trying to bring the same power that runs the trolley into folks' homes. I don't know, but if those fellas work that out, one thing is certain.

hottest summer we've had in years. Well, we've progressed a long way since the turn of the century, 20 years ago, but no one realized then that this would be the age of electricity. Everyone's using it. 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Electric sewing machine, coffee percolator, toaster, waffle iron, refrigerator, and they all go to work at the click of a switch.

0: Take it easy, you'll blow a fuse. 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Right, Mother?
1: Yes, dear.
0: Oh, by the way, we've got a phonograph now. And there's a new kind of music called jazz that all the youngsters go for. With his crystal set, Grandpa can get big-time entertainment from distances up to 100 miles away.
2: In that mood, here's those two hilarious, the happiest boys.
0: Now that's called static. You know, there's something progress can't improve on. It's called romance.
1: Jane! It's after 9:30. Yes, Mother.
0: Mother broadcast the time signals long before radio got the idea. Cut that out, Buster. Well, we've got indoor plumbing now. Saves a lot of walking. In our new bathroom, we've got a house guest, Cousin Orville. And as usual, he's taken over the coolest spot in the house. I will say one thing for him, though. Orville's rigged up something pretty clever. He calls it air cooling. Too bad he's not reading the help wanted ads.
3: No privacy at all around this place.
0: Sorry, Orville. You know, considering all the conveniences we have, it looks as though

0: Well, it's autumn again, and the kids are back in school. Thank goodness. Now we're in the frantic 40s, and it's amazing how today's household appliances are helping to take over the hard work. Like our new electric washing machine. It does about everything but hang up the clothes. And electric ranges are a big improvement over those early models of the 1920s. And refrigerators are bigger and better than ever. It keeps vegetables garden fresh for days. There's a meat compartment, and it makes lots more ice cubes. Dishwashing has gone electric, too. And that's real progress, believe me. Sport, stop picking on him. Yes, sir, kitchens are now places to relax in. I spend lots of time here. Have to. Grandma and Grandpa have taken over my den. Radios and automatic record players are now combined in one unit. And Grandma has a new hearing aid.
1: Hmm?
0: Nothing, Grandma.
1: Oh, I thought you said I had a new hearing aid.
0: Well, our... Sport! Well, our whole family is caught up in the new do-it-yourself craze. Mother's remodeling my basement workshop into something called a rumpus room. Be careful now, Mother.
2: Don't worry about me, dear.
0: Mother's pretty ingenious, like using her food mixer for stirring paint. Well, that's my wife, Sarah. You know, I remember when...
2: Oh! Darn.
0: Is there a doctor in the house?
2: Never mind. I'm all right, dear.
0: Well, okay. Now, where was I? Oh, remember back in the 20s when young people got their exercise dancing the Charleston? Well, today our daughter Jane keeps in shape with electricity.
3: Dad, did you know the calories going steady with Lily Roy? Imagine!
4: Jane, are you going to the dance?
3: Yes, but I'm not going to the dance with that jerk Wilfred.
4: I don't blame you one bit.
3: Besides, I wouldn't be seeing his old jalopy. Makes me bounce and shake like a bowl of jelly. Oh, and listen, Dad.
0: I'm having another phone put in next week. Now stop that. He may be a good customer of General Electric. Well, thanks to progress, Mother and I can spend more time together. We've got the new electronic babysitter. Television is here, and no doubt it will improve. But I'll bet there'll always be the good guys shooting it out with the bad guys. Yes, sir. It seems like these are the best years of our lives. Or does that sound like an echo from the past? Well, I guess it's about time to move on. All of us should know the song by now. Let's sing it together.

0: Merry Christmas.
1: Merry Christmas. We were just reminiscing about Christmas in the old days when...
0: When getting ready for the holidays meant hectic days of cleaning house and preparing extra food.
1: And as I started to say...
0: When Christmas Day arrived, I was too exhausted to enjoy it.
1: But today, our new...
0: Yes, today, our new all-electric home gives us lots more time to enjoy ourselves.
1: In fact, it's a...
0: And would you believe it? I'm cooking dinner. Or rather, my electric range is... I just set the time and temperature controls and relax. It even has a self-cleaning oven. And we were able to pick our appliance colors from so many beautiful combinations.
1: All of the appliances are improved today. Take a refrigerator. Why, I remember when...
0: When the man of the house had to work twice as many hours to earn one as he does now. And today we have a better product.
1: You took the words right out of my mouth, dear.
0: And I'm thrilled with my new dishwasher. And doing a big family wash is simply a breeze now. Oh, how I used to dread doing that job.
1: Now Mother has time for...
0: For activities like my garden club, the literary society, the ladies' bowling league, and...
1: Quiet while Mother's interrupting.
0: Home entertainment for our family is centered in one area. 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
0: What Mother means is they're still shooting it out, but now it's in color.
1: You're probably wondering what happened to Grandma and Grandpa. Well, they're no longer with us. They have their own home now in a community for senior citizens.
0: Grandpa's in the 80s. His golf score, that is.
1: The children are meeting Grandma and Grandpa now at our new jet airport.
0: And speaking of new...
1: We haven't said anything about our community.
0: That's changed, too, and...
1: And in a great big beautiful way. Yes, the progress of the last century has changed not only our homes, but also our transportation, recreation, and the places we work.
0: Mother.
1: It has brought us convenience and enjoyment we never knew before.
0: Mother.
1: Dear, you've hardly said a word. Why don't you say something?
0: Well, I would like to say this much. Progress is something we can't take for granted. Progress takes a lot of people wanting it and willing to work for it. And so next, Mother and I invite you to come along and see some of the electrifying new ideas from General Electric for our city and for your own hometown.

0: Every time it seems we've gone about as far as we can, there's a new springtime of progress. Now our whole community goes to work at the click of a switch. There's a great, big, beautiful tomorrow. Looks like tomorrow is already here.
1: Everything you see in Progress City is possible today in any city, even where you live. We have all the latest all-electric ideas to help cities look better and to make them better places to live and work in.
0: 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It's a coordinated electric system.
1: I just love getting around in my own little transporter.
0: And we have other electric vehicles. In fact, the heart of Progress City's transportation is our rapid transit system that's controlled by computers. I get to work in half the time on a high-speed electric train. Sure beats traffic jams. Take it easy, sport. He's complaining because electric vehicles are so quiet.
1: Going shopping is simply a breeze, too. And getting there is only half the fun. Today, our whole downtown is completely enclosed. Whatever the weather is outside, it's always dry and comfortable inside.
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1: a sparkling jewel. Now, far off to your right, we have a welcome neighbor,
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0: 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We have night-lighted stadiums, ball fields, golf courses. We even have our own amusement park.
1: It's not exactly Disneyland, but it is clean and bright and lots of fun.
0: Mother, it's time for Grandma and Grandpa to take off.
1: That could be their jet now, dear.
0: Look at it go. And imagine how convenient air travel will be in the future. Maybe then.
1: Maybe then we'll do the traveling.
0: Now calm down, sport. We'll always come back to Progress City. And we hope you folks will come back too. But right now, it's time to go. Remember,
1: everything you've seen here in our all-electric city is really possible today.
0: So if you know any cities looking for a new springtime of progress, tell them about General Electric's Progress City. Thanks for joining us.

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1: Computer override activated.
0: All hands on the control stick. Hold back. Hold back. Left. Pull left. Watch the canyon wall. Now right. Ease it left. Back to center. Hold it steady. Hold back. Watch the barrier. Good work, team. You made it to the landing site. Welcome to Mars, and welcome to the astronaut tour.
2: Okay, heads back. Releasing restraints. Now, push the restraints up, gather all your belongings, and follow the arrows to the advanced training lab.

0: feel a peculiar ringing in your ears? 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Say, hello.
1: Hello. Hello.
2: Oh, hi. It's me, Alice. I wanted to call Sterner, but I've been looking all over for that silly cat of mine. Hey, as long as we can do things together through the TV, you can help me. Maybe she'll come to you. Just call here, kitty, kitty.
1: Here, kitty, kitty.
0: You called? I was in the middle of a cat nap.
2: Oh, Mr. Cheshire Cat. No, I'm sorry. We were looking for my cat, Dinah.
0: Ah, a fellow feline. Lost. Well, that is important. I'll just help you find her.
2: But she could be anywhere.
0: Ooh, perfect. On the network, anywhere is just where we can all go. Maybe she's shopping at the Wonderland Mall. Or does she like movies? We've got them all. Or is she a sports fan with her eye on the ball? Now, we can search in one place or try them all.
2: Thanks, but I'm not sure Dinah actually went to any of those places.
0: No need to thank me. I'm glad to help. Go ahead, pick a place.
2: Me? I don't know. You choose.
1: Movies.
0: Great choice. And just wait till you see what's playing.
3: Alice! And you brought Fran. Stopping in for a matinee?
2: Hi, Mr. Tweedledum and Mr. Tweedledee. Actually, no. We were just looking for my cat, Dinah.
3: Oh, sure. Short gal. Four legs, kind of fuzzy. Meows a lot.
2: That's right.
3: Haven't seen her, but that's about the only thing we haven't seen here at the Looking Glass Theater, where every movie ever made is right at your command.
4: Did someone say command? More guests for my command screenings. How wonderful! You can pick any movies you want, as long as they're my favorites. Have them ready when I return, or it's off with your heads!
2: Wait, the Queen wants us to choose her favorite movie titles? But they could be anything.
3: No problem. We can help.
2: You tell us her favorites?
3: Of course not. No fun in that, but we can give you hints.
2: Okay. But wait, I'm terrible at movie titles. It's up to you.
3: We'll give the clues. As soon as you think you know the name of the movie, one of you call it out. Just make sure you don't all talk at the same time. I hate that when people
5: interrupt each other. I know. It drives me
3: crazy. You can't even finish a
5: sentence, so make sure that one of
3: and only one
5: calls out the name of the movie. Otherwise,
3: we won't understand you. And we hate that.
2: Good luck, for all our sakes.
3: To the clues. Think winter time. Makes you want to whistle while you work. I refuse to eat apples after seeing this film.
5: Something, something on the wall. Will they get this one at all?
1: Snow White.
3: Snow White! That's right. Now, there's one more special feature here. You can call up the reviews of any movie you want.
6: Do you want to hear two of Wonderland's most respected reviewers?
1: Yes.
5: Yeah.
6: My brother and I both agree.
5: It's thumbs up on this one. In fact,
6: seven thumbs up!
5: That was my line, dopey.
3: Oh, stop being so grumpy.
6: Okay.
5: We're gonna make this one a little bit harder. Go.
6: The villain was all wet,
5: but the other characters got along swimmingly.
7: Even the crabby guy was nice.
5: And that's no fish story.
1: The Little Mermaid.
6: Good job!
5: You deserve the wave!
3: Now, would you like to hear our review?
1: No.
6: All right, you're on a roll.
5: Now, this guy needs a shave bad.
3: Some teapots whistle, this one sings.
5: Does it ring a bell yet?
1: Beauty and the Beast.
3: Amazing. With a mind like that, you're bound to live happily ever after.
5: Uh-oh, here comes the Queen.
4: So, have you chosen yet?
2: Yes, Your Majesty, we have.
5: And they have all your favorites.
3: They knew exactly what you were thinking.
4: You're right, they must have. Just a second. How did you know what I was thinking? No one's allowed to know what I was thinking. Off with their heads! Off with all of your heads! Tweeters?
2: But I like my head where it is.
5: Getting a little too interactive?
2: Well, Dinah's there. Luckily. Now what?
5: This one's for you, Alice.
2: Oh, it must be my other line. Hang on. Hold, please. It's Jane Monroe from history class. He wants me to study with him at the Library of Congress. I'm supposed to meet him back on the network in 2 minutes, but we still haven't found Dinah.
5: Call it feline intuition, but I think things may be looking up for you. So long, Alice.
2: Wait, Dinah! Oh, have you been sleeping up there this whole time? Come down here where I can keep an eye on you. In fact, you can come with me to the Library of Congress. As long as it's a virtual visit on AT&T's network, pets are always allowed. Call me later. I'll see you then. Bye!

She is a rich land and a rare land, a fresh and fair land, a land so blessed in natural beauty, resources, and people that she became the world's best hope. Come, take a look at her, Americans. Glimpse a nation's splendor and be proud of your heritage. Give me your tired, your poor, your huddled masses yearning to breathe free. The wretched refuse of your teeming shores. Send these, the homeless, tempest-tossed, to me. I lift my lamp beside the golden door. Look at our portrait of America, and for a few moments, see how a great nation was carved out of a wilderness. Let's begin our magic carpet ride in New York City, that great melting pot of people and cultures. They came in their multitudes, bringing with them brains and muscles, sinews and spirit, in pursuit of a dream. A dream that until now had never been. A dream that somehow people could live together in justice and equality. A dream that democracy was the handwork of all, and that the glorious struggle could be won here. Where did this drive for the American dream begin? Not just in the great cities, but in towns and hamlets all over colonial America. The spirit of the early settlers is still all around us, hundreds of years later.

They wanted to be free, to be governed by officers of their own choosing. They would fight in their towns to wrest the freedom of constitutional process from a distant, unrepresentative government. They gave up narrow self-interest for the national good, so that all the generations to come could be at peace in their own communities, free to choose a lifestyle of their own. Simple men fought and won the bloody struggle of the revolution. To this outpost in the wilderness, Abraham Lincoln came to be a storekeeper and postmaster of New Salem, Illinois, before he went on to the state legislature and to Washington. When George Washington left Mount Vernon for the first time, it was to lead the revolutionary armies. When he left for the second time, it was to lead the struggling young republic as its first president. Because revolution was in the minds and hearts of people in towns like Williamsburg, they played a much larger role in politics than in any country before.

In war, the people stood up and were counted. In peace, they demanded no less. And so here in Independence Hall in Philadelphia, our founding fathers drafted a constitution that defined the delicate relationship between citizen and government as it had never been done before. For the first time in history, people would be governed by officials of their own choosing. And here was met the first government of the new nation so created. Proclaim liberty throughout the land and unto all the inhabitants thereof. Real freedom was established and protected, and under it, man could achieve his highest good. Men, women, and children of today honor those heroes of the past. Prominent in our portrait of America is the White House, the home of every American president since John Adams. A fitting home for the man who symbolizes the dignity and majesty of the American people in the most powerful elective office in the world. In bloody battle, Americans won the right to choose our leaders, from town meeting to nation's capital. George Washington himself laid the cornerstone of this great building wherein the laws of the country are made. Over this peaceful countryside at Gettysburg was fought the greatest battle of the Civil War. It was the high tide of the Confederacy. 163,000 men struggled to decide the fate of the Union. 7,000 died that day for their beliefs. As always, our form of government seems to give us the president we need in time of crisis. Here was a man for the ages, Abraham Lincoln, dedicated, humble, grave, humorous, a simple man who gave his life that government of the people, by the people, for the people, shall not perish from the earth. He lives on in the hearts of free men everywhere.

Niagara Falls, whose natural grandeur is just a small part of our nation's abundant resources. The president is commander-in-chief of all the armed forces. At West Point, with a scholar's broad knowledge, these young men prepare for their life of duty, sacrifice, and service to their country. At the Air Force Academy in Colorado, these cadets will master incredible technical advances to keep this proud nation free. And at Annapolis, these midshipmen will follow the sea, as their predecessors have from the time of the Revolution. Not only is the president their commander, he is also the nation's conscience and its teacher.

Carl Sandburg called Chicago hog butcher for the world, toolmaker, stacker of wheat, player with railroads, and the nation's freight handler. Stormy, husky, brawling, city of the big shoulders. More than any other city, Chicago typifies the spirit that has pulled this country from the sparest beginnings to the strongest nation in the world today.

matter what section of the country we call home, quiet rural setting, or the colorful French Quarter of Old New Orleans with its jazz and blues.

0: There is one thing we all have in common. Freedom. Freedom to go where we want, be what we want. Freedom to choose our own government, as well as our friends. Just where the Missouri meets the Mississippi River sits the jumping-off place for every pioneer that rolled a wagon westward. St. Louis, symbolized by the elegantly simple Gateway Memorial. Pioneers who passed this way stretched the country from sea to sea, pulled by the lure of land and riches for the finding. And each man, woman, and child who saw this old courthouse in 1834 accepted responsibility for himself on the long trip west and forged that uniquely American trait, independence. Over the Colorado River, it was a five-month, 2,000-mile trip for the lines of covered wagons as they searched for a better life. Because they believed they would find it, the dream became a reality.
1: As I was out walking one morning for pleasure, I spied a cowpuncher a-riding along. His hat was thrown back, and his spurs were jingling.

they brought something even more important to this wilderness, perhaps the most important of all American rights, the right to vote, to choose a government that would protect their rights and fulfill their needs, even in the remotest parts of this country. Today, their descendants enjoy a vastly different lifestyle. They may fly by jet to Sun Valley to enjoy their skiing, but their legacy has come down to them unchanged. Their government still responds to the majority of their votes. She's a vast land, this America of ours, stretching all the way to the Arctic Ocean and covering one-fifth of the world's land surface. Yes, on our last frontier in the frozen reaches of Alaska, the spirit and drive of the early settlers is still very much alive. And just as high as rugged Mount McKinley, glorious in its grandeur, highest point on the North American continent. Even if it is perched on the very ends of the earth, and the temperature may hit only 40 in midsummer, Nome, Alaska is just as American as the corner drugstore. They are governed by the same laws as San Francisco and the Golden State of California, where the generations have mined the gold and tilled the farm.

To really know San Francisco's charm is to know it at dusk at Fisherman's Wharf, where the abundance of the sea can be found at every door.

is a far cry from the bucket brigades and volunteer fire companies of early days. But the thrill of chasing the fire engine still exists, even if it is Los Angeles in the 20th century. Behind the cameras on a movie set in Hollywood, the legends and the lore of the America that was are captured in make-believe. Whether it's hula hoops or hot tubs or a day's sail on Balboa Bay, Southern Californians pursue lifestyles of their own choosing. And in Los Angeles, that sprawling community of cities that knows no end, they share with the people of Boston and Houston and the thousand towns between the knowledge that in this country, all men are created equal, that they do have certain inalienable rights. And in our newest state to the west, Hawaii, the tradition of the melting pot starts again as east and west meet and democracy renews itself. Linking Hawaii into our network of instant communication are telephone cables, satellites, television, radio, all the marvels of an electronic age so vital to preserve what another time secured for us by musket and ball.

Grover Cleveland summed it all up at his inauguration. The Constitution, which prescribes my oath, my countrymen, is yours. The government you have chosen me to lead is yours. The laws and the entire scheme of our civil rule, from the town meeting to the national capital, is yours.

This, then, has been our American portrait. A brief glimpse into a nation's splendor, infinite in its variety, rich in its tradition, blessed in its heritage. America! America! So it's home again and home again, America for me. My heart is turning home again, and there I long to be. In the land of youth and freedom, beyond the ocean's bars, where the air is full of sunlight, and the flag is full of stars.

0: I hear this new CO they sent over from HQ is a real featherweight.
1: He's probably some desk jockey. Never been up in a brain in his life.
2: Ten, hey! Ready!
3: All right, you pitiful, soft-bitted, sad sacks, eyes front, and listen up! I'm your commanding officer, General Knowledge, and it's my job to turn you mealy-mouthed meatheads into a crack squadron of cranium commandos. Your job, if you can cut it, will be to run the most sophisticated information system ever devised, the human brain. You, there in the back, suck in that gun and wipe that smile off your face. The brain is serious business. Now listen up, you miserable toads. This is your brain. You will eat with it, sleep with it. You will never leave it. Without you, the brain is nothing. Without your brain, you are nothing. It took 3 billion years of research and development to make this lean, mean thinking machine what it is today. In those years, we've had some successes and some failures. And if you meatballs can't fly right, you'll wind up piloting one of these. Do I make myself clear?
4: Yes, sir.
3: I can't hear you.
4: Yes, sir.
3: It's better. A brain is divided into two halves, the right and the left.
5: Pardon me, excuse me, sorry.
3: You!
5: Me, sir?
3: No, your mama. Yes, you! Get up here on the double! Move it, move it, move it!
6: What's your name, recruit?
5: Buzzy, sir.
3: You think you're ready to pilot a brain, Fuzzy?
5: That's Buzzy, sir. Oh, yes, you just let me in my control panel.
3: Do you know that the brain can process up to 3 million bytes of information per second?
5: I don't think
3: you've got this much, a lot of dim bulb freaky. I don't think you understand the amount of concentration and commitment it takes to run this lovely unit. Just look at you! You're a disgrace! Does your mother still dress you, boy?
5: Well, yes, sir.
3: Don't talk when I'm shouting! Drop and give me 20!
5: Sir! Yes, sir!
3: Where was I? Oh, yes! The brain is divided into two halves. Your left brain handles the linear thinking, analysis, logic. The right brain is the creative center, home of the emotions and imagination. From the command seat, here in the cortex, you'll run the whole shebang. Any questions? No? Good. All right, you chickens, this is it. Let's scramble on the double. Move it, move it, move it. What now, Scuzzy? Taking a nap? Get your fanny in gear and hustle.
7: Sir, yes, sir.

0: you lead foot. If you moved any slower, you'd be going backwards. Putting you in a chicken is cruelty to animals. I'm gonna stick you in a squid, a lungfish, a talk show host. Now get in line. Move it, move it, move it. T-hot. Here's your assignment, so listen up. Cito.
1: Sir.
0: You do a rocket scientist. Ha! Cito, if your brains were dynamite, you couldn't blow your nose. Take off!
1: Sir, thank you, sir!
0: Trousdale, can you walk and chew gum at the same time?
2: Never tried, sir!
0: I'd like to know how HQ picked you for this job, Trousdale, with a dartboard! That's your NFL All-Pro running back over there! Now get out of my sight!
2: Sir, thank you, sir!
3: General Knowledge, sir, you didn't give me an assignment yet, sir.
4: Oh, no! This has got to be a sick joke! So, Goldbrick, you want to pilot a brain, huh?
3: Yes, sir!
0: Hello! Hey! Well, some genius at HQ has picked you to pilot the most unstable craft in the fleet.
3: You don't mean...
0: You guess it, Stinky. And adolescent boy. This particular model is 12 years old. Very unpredictable.
3: Don't worry, sir. I can handle Don't worry, sir. I can handle it.
0: You couldn't find your head with both hands and a flashlight.
4: Sweet little yonder, where do they get these knuckleheads? Why do they always wind up in my outfit?
5: Roger, 12-year-old, all clear for takeoff on Delta 1-9 or Tango. All clear, over.
0: Hey, you Goldbricks, this ain't a spectator sport! Where do you think you are, Disney World? Get your strollers in line and hustle! On the double! Move it, move it, move it! All right, recruits, let's pick a row and move all the way to the end. Good. Now you've got it. We may make cranium commandos out of you yet. Now listen up. This training exercise will require your utmost attention and concentration. Therefore, distractions must be kept to a minimum. Understood? That is all, recruits. Howdy!

0: one little spark of inspiration is at the heart of all creation. Right at the start of everything that's new, one little spark lights up for you. Oh, hello there. So glad you could come along. I am the Dream Finder. Musical notes. What delightful melodies those will make. I love these flights of fancy, searching the universe for sounds, colors, ideas, anything that sparks the imagination. A sunbeam. That's a good one. Oh, everything I collect can inspire amazing and marvelous new ideas. And you'll never know what kind of figment you may come up with. Oh, here's my favorite. Two tiny wings, eyes big and yellow, horns of a steer, but a lovable fellow. From head to tail, he's royal purple pigment, and there, voila! You got a figment of imagination.
1: Dream Finder, I'm just right.
0: Not quite.
1: Huh?
0: I'll throw in a dash of childish delight. Look, Figment, some new friends have joined us.
1: Can they imagine too?
0: Of course! Imagination is something that belongs to all of us.
1: You mean everyone can think up new things?
0: That's right, Figment. And every sparkling idea can lead to even more. So many times we're stumbling in the dark, and then Eureka! What a spark!
1: How are we going to use lightning?
0: We can combine it with ghostly shivers on a stormy night and turn them into a tale of fright.
1: Look, a rainbow. I'll use that. You paint with.
0: Now you've got it.
1: Wow. Numbers, letters, papers for writing, costumes, makeup, stages for lighting, teardrops, laughter.
0: What about science?
1: Science? We'll need electron beams and crystal prisms, gyroscopes and magnetism, holy grail.
0: Hold on, Figment.
1: Why?
0: The idea bag is full.
1: It is? Let's start making new things.
0: No, wait. First, we must store these ideas with the others in the dream port.
1: Are we almost there?
0: Well, the dream port is never far away when you use your imagination.
1: Come on, everybody. Let's go.
0: We all have sparks. Imagination. That's how our minds create creation. Right at the start of everything that's new, one little spark lights up for you.
1: Oh, boy.
0: Imagination. Imagination. A dream can be a dream come true with just that

And now, let's take a ride on the People Mover. We have a prototype track already in operation out in California. As you can see in this photograph, the People Mover cars will travel four to a train. Each car seats four people. When completed, each will have its own top and, of course, doors and other safety features not indicated in these photographs. Passengers will board the People Mover by stepping onto a rotating platform. As they approach the station, the People Mover cars will be moving at the same speed you are traveling aboard the rotating platform. So all you must do is step aboard the nearest car, like stepping into your own automobile parked in your own driveway. And now that you're safely aboard, settle back in your seat and let's take a tour of Disneyland's new Tomorrowland aboard the Wedway People Mover, presented by Goodyear.

0: ladies and gentlemen, Goodyear welcomes you aboard the Wedway People Mover, an exciting new concept in transportation for cities, airports, downtowns, shopping centers, wherever traffic congestion has become a major problem. 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Each one is driven by its own low horsepower motor. 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Disneyland does. And as we move along, I'll point out some of the surprising roles Goodyear products play right here in Walt Disney's Magic Kingdom.
1: 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Right now, we're passing the Bell System Pavilion, where you can see the new Circle Vision 360 production, America the Beautiful.
0: Directly ahead is the world clock at Tomorrowland's entrance. Beyond the Avenue of Flags, you can see Main Street, USA, and some of the vehicles that traveled up and down America's highways half a century ago. Yes, even then, more people rode on Goodyear tires than on any other kind.
1: Ladies and gentlemen, someday the People Mover may pass directly through the major stores and office buildings of your community. So to give you an idea of how that might be, we're about to ride right through the Monsanto Chemical Company Pavilion. When you travel through that enormous Monsanto microscope, you enter the fantastic world of the atom and meet one of the world's most amazing casts. 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All, of course, while riding along in your little atomobile.
0: If atomobiles are too tame, Douglas Aircraft will take you on a trip to the moon here in Tomorrowland. And soon you'll be able to race past the constellations in Disneyland's new space ride on a journey millions of miles from the Earth.
1: Disneyland Space Adventure is located inside this towering mountain. The ride itself is based on the latest developments in America's True Life space program, described to Walt Disney and his staff recently at Cape Kennedy by Dr. Wernher von Braun. Here's another Tomorrowland space first. You're probably familiar with its name. And for most of our guests, it's their first trip aboard that wonder of the aerodynamic world, flying saucers.
0: One of the hit shows of the New York World's Fair is now at home here in Tomorrowland, General Electric's Carousel of Progress. The People Mover now presents a preview of the General Electric Pavilion. Right now, we're traveling through the second floor, looking down on the exciting all-electric community. 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
1: As we emerge from the GE Pavilion, we're riding along 34 feet above Tomorrowland, the highest point on the People Mover, looking down over the Skyway buckets. We're heading toward the boarding station for the Disneyland All-Reg monorail system, and just beyond, the Tomorrowland Lagoon, home of the world's eighth largest submarine fleet.
0: Notice how our Disneyland submarines travel right through the waterfall. It's almost as exciting as, well, going over the falls right here on the Wedway. Hold on to your seat now.

0: we leave the waterfall behind, we travel over, we travel under the concrete highway in the sky that carries the Disneyland Allweg monorail system. It's the first daily operating monorail system in the Western Hemisphere. And yes, those are Goodyear tires too.
1: They say there's a smile in every carefree mile on Richfield's Autopia Freeway. Youngsters of all ages take the wheel of these gasoline-powered sports cars, and what a time they have.

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1: Here in Fantasyland, you can now enjoy the enchanting hit show of the New York World's Fair, It's a Small World. Inside this fantasy palace, you can visit the children of the world on the happiest cruise that ever sailed.
0: In Disneyland, the Matterhorn is more than just a mountain. It's a place where prop sleds race down and around its snow-capped slopes, plunging into a glacial pool at the base of the mountain. And finally coming to a stop again, thanks to these familiar friends.
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0: Those Disneyland guests have just returned from their trip to the Disneyland Hotel aboard the monorail. They're traveling from the station back to ground level aboard a Goodyear moving sidewalk, just like the speed ramp that carried you from ground level to the People Mover boarding station.
1: Here in New Tomorrowland, you can travel to the moon or race through space to the far reaches of the universe. But there are some things in New Tomorrowland that remain quite down to earth. Like this scene at our new dance pavilion,

0: now as our trip on the Wedway nears an end, we ride into the Bell Systems Pavilion and view a short preview of their new Disneyland show.
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0: control!
1: How much time do we have left?
2: Not much. Uh-oh, the audience is already seated. Where's Professor Zelinsky?
1: I don't know.
2: Hello, everybody. We'll be with you in just a minute, as soon as we find the guest of honor.
3: Look, there he
2: Professor
3: is!
2: Professor Zelinsky!
4: Well, hello. As you can see, I used my shrinking machine to not only shrink my size, but also my personal hover pod. Now I get 22 miles to the teaspoon. Whoa, watch out, those blades are sharp.
1: Oh, hi, how you doing? Having a good time?
4: Anyway, this machine combines speed, altitude, and hovering capabilities, left and right, all controlled by this little delicate piece of machinery. Nothing to worry about! Whoa, watch out! Oh, you know, I didn't invent an emergency brake yet, but I'm in full control! Watch your head! Now what do we do?
2: Start the show!
4: Go!
5: We're not ready to start the show.
6: Spotlight.
2: Yeah, that looks okay. Okay, go.
6: Spotlight.
2: Ladies and gentlemen, the chairman of the Imagination Institute, Dr. Nigel Channing.
7: Thank you, and welcome to our annual open house. On this day each year, we recognize our most innovative scientists, and this year the award is going to a true

0: genius. At the moment, he is only a little man, but believe me, he has big ideas. Ladies and gentlemen, I give you...
1: I'm gonna find my control box!
0: Zelensky, watch out for the...
1: Oh!
0: Sign!
1: Sorry, I'll pay for that!
2: Whoa!
1: I'm okay! No problem! I'll be back! What happened?
3: I don't know.
0: Well, the professor certainly knows how to make an entrance. Not to mention an exit.
4: Get that man back here immediately!
3: Yes, sir!
4: Come on, hurry up!
3: Right away!
0: Well, we seem to have a little time on our hands, so why don't we...
3: Zelensky's wife. I know what I'm...
0: Why don't we meet the inspiration behind the perspiration? Let's meet the professor's wife, without whom the professor would not be...
4: Wherever he is today.
0: Let's meet Diane Zelensky.
3: No, really, no. I'm sorry, but I've got to go help find Wayne. Nikki, you watch Adam, okay? Quark, fetch Daddy.
0: Hello, Diane.
3: Hello. Nice to see you. Bye-bye.
0: Wait.
3: Here we go again, Quark.
0: Well, bye, Diane. Why don't we meet the rest of the professor's family, his two sons, Nick and Adam. What? What is that?
5: It's my python, Gigabyte.
4: Snake!
5: Didn't want to leave him in the van.
0: Why would you leave him in a van? And does he also have a dangerous reptile secreted about his person?
5: He brought Photon.
4: A snake?
5: His mouse.
0: A mouse? How cute! Let's see him. Oh, Photon. And what do you feed Photon?
6: Jelly beans, boogers, and pizza.
7: Anyone find Zelensky yet? Over.
0: Well, if the professor were here, we would be demonstrating his dimensional duplicator.
5: I can do it.
0: What?
5: I spent time in the lab with my dad.
0: Why should I entrust the most expensive piece of research equipment to a boy with a snake around his neck?
5: Because I can turn it on.
0: Right! Bring on the duplicator. Oh, this dimensional duplicator was developed right here by the professor. This fantastic machine can make exact replicas of any object at all.
8: Insert item to be duplicated now.
0: Now, as I understand it, Nick, all you do is you drop the object into the chamber, you press the button, and presto! It's so easy, even a child can do it. So now all we need is something to duplicate.
8: Commencing copy mode.
5: What? Adam! Get down, you're not supposed to play on that!
6: No,
0: quickly, turn the machine off! Ted, turn it off!
5: I don't know how!
4: What do you mean you don't know how? I thought you said you knew how to work it!
5: They only showed me how to turn it on!
4: Oh, great! Well, pull the plug!
5: There is no plug! It's gotta be nuclear powered or something!
6: Cut it!
4: It's nuclear what?
6: Where are all the mics going?
5: Towards the theater!
4: Into the audience?
5: What do we do about the mics? Quick, that's holographic pet generator! We'll generate a big cat!
0: Well, of course we only did this so we could demonstrate Professor Zelensky's no-mess hollow pet.
5: Help my dad build it.
9: Really?
0: It's perfect for those who long for the companionship of a pet, but none of the associated mess or mice.
5: Give it more power.
4: Too much! Too much!
9: Sorry.
4: Dad!
0: Ah, Professor Zelensky. Care to drop in and join us?
8: Don't worry, this baby stops on a dime. Anybody got a dime? Okay, aim it towards me. Hit it!
5: Dad! You need some help? Dad!
0: Is he all right?
5: He's okay, he's back to normal. Size, anyway.
8: Over here.
10: That's all right, Nick. Gotta work out a couple of kinks in that thing, but otherwise it flies beautifully.
8: Oh, sorry for the delay, everybody. But strange things can happen when you're the size of a cocktail weenie. Just ask my son Nick, he'll tell you about
5: Dad.
8: It.
5: Dad?
0: Professor, maybe this isn't a good day to demonstrate the shrinking machine.
8: Oh, nonsense. It's a great day for it. Now, what were we gonna shrink?
2: Bring out the family.
0: The family?
10: Oh, no, no, no, just their luggage. You see, that's the amount of luggage that the average family takes on vacation. But now, with the help of my new, more powerful shrinking machine, all that luggage is going to fit right comfortably in the palm of my hand.
9: Activation in 15.
8: Dad?
0: Selinsky, what's going on?
10: Everything's under control here.
0: Are you sure?
10: Well, don't worry, I just have to reach for this thing.
0: Oh. We're trying to give a demonstration here, Selinsky.
10: There's a switch over here that I'm having a hard time reaching.
0: Just turn it off.
8: Which one?
0: And we'll do something else.
10: The blue one.
9: Five.
5: They're all blue.
10: They are?
5: Yeah.
0: Please make sure you have your safety goggles firmly secured on your forehead.
5: Dr. Channing, look out!
11: Don't just stand there. Get Zelinsky.
12: Yes, sir.
13: It's okay. Don't worry, everybody. I've been through this before. Dad! Dad, we're down here!
14: Everybody okay in there?
13: Watch it, Dad. I'm down here.
14: Oh, there you are, Nick. Sorry, everybody. The machine blew a fuse. I got some more in my office. I hope.
13: Good luck.
2: Wayne, thank goodness you're all right. Is everything okay?
10: Honey, I shrunk the audience.
2: You what?
10: I'll be right back.
2: Wait, where's Nick?
13: Mom! Hey, Mom! I'm down here! I dropped my snake. I think he might be over there. Can you find him for me?
0: She didn't land on anyone, did she?
13: Mom!
0: Don't worry. She'll be fine. Look. Just stay in your seats, ladies and gentlemen, and we'll blow you up as soon as possible. Hmm? You know what I mean.
13: Be careful with her! And don't drop her or anything! I think she'd be used to this by now. Uh-oh! Here comes trouble!
6: Ooh, little people.
13: Hurry, don't even think about it! Adam! You almost blinded us! What are you trying to do? You're a brat! I don't think...
6: Then you show the little people the mom.
13: Adam! Adam, don't pick us up! Whoa! Adam! Slow down! Whoa! Adam, put us down! Hey! Adam,
14: easy, Adam.
13: Get him in the theater!
14: Easy!
13: Get him in the theater! Adam!
10: Come on, Adam.
13: Whoa! Hey, look, we're on TV! Whoa! Adam! Stop! Stop!
10: Don't touch that.
13: Stand still! Christy!
15: Interesting.
13: Christy,
2: go find Professor Zelinsky.
13: Okay. Get my dad!
2: Adam, go. Just watch
13: Adam,
2: where you're going,
13: turn around.
2: Okay?
6: Hi, Mom. Look what I got.
2: Adam Zelinsky,
13: Mom.
2: You put that
13: Mom.
2: Theater back where you found it right now. March, young man.
13: Listen, Adam.
0: And for goodness sake, don't drop them.
13: Adam, don't
0: all right?
13: drop
0: them.
13: Don't.
0: On second thoughts, Adam, maybe you should just give it to me.
13: Dr.
0: All right?
13: Not again.
0: Come on, Adam.
13: Just leave the theater. Adam.
0: Thank you. Okay. Just put it down gently.
13: Put it down.
0: Put it exactly where it was. Otherwise, the exits won't line up. Down. Good boy. Zelinsky, have you fixed that thing yet? Hold on.
13: Oh, no. Gigabyte! Don't make any sudden movements. I haven't fed him yet today. Help! Somebody! Down here! Mom! Way to go, Quark!
2: You know, Nikki, if these kind of things don't stop happening, no one is going to invite us anywhere.
13: Mom, just tell Dad to hurry before one of those Disney sweeping people comes through.
2: Okay. Come on, Adam.
0: He's fixed it! See? I told you everything would be fine. Selinsky, this had better work. Otherwise, the Institute will be ruined. Think of all those tiny lawsuits.
13: Hold on, everybody. Here we go. Way to go, Dad. Hey, little buddy.
3: You did it, honey.
11: Nick, you were so brave.
0: So, it is with great pleasure that I present the Inventor of the Year Award to Professor Wayne Szalinski.
10: Thank you. Thank you. Thank you very much. You know, when I began to...
0: So, it is with great pleasure that I present the Inventor of the Year Award to Professor Wayne Szalinski.
10: Thank you. Thank you.

0: goddamn.
1: Your dog is crushing Institute property.
2: Stay, Quark.
3: No!
2: Stay, boy.
1: Help! Call the SPCA! Call the National Guard!
2: Come here, boy. Come here. Come here, Quark.
0: Come on, Quark. Sit.
2: Quark, sit. No, don't sit.
4: Bad boy, Quark. You know better than that.
1: Isn't this dog...
2: Don't let him get near the cable.

0: 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I know you're probably feeling a little bit nervous right now, but don't worry. 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Now, you've already been organized into teams, and soon each of you will be assigned a position: navigator, pilot, commander, or engineer. And the success of your mission will depend on all of you working together as a team. I'll be your capcom, and in a few minutes I'll give all of you specific assignments. But first, our flight director has some safety instructions for you. Lieutenant?
1: Remember the team number you're standing on.
2: When the doors in front of you open, you will be directed to a flight station with that number on it. When you get there, please stand on the circles. During your mission, you will be enclosed inside X-2 flight trainers that produce deep space flying conditions, such as turbulence and G-forces. Those who are made uncomfortable by enclosed dark spaces, simulators, spinning, or loud noises should bypass this experience.
0: 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It is intense. And if you would like to opt out, you can sign up for mission control training in the Advanced Training Lab. Just ask any member of the ISTC crew for directions. 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It's go time.
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1: Well, of course I have. Don't you remember yesterday I was saying to you that tomorrow we might go to future world?
0: Yes.
1: Huh?
0: Yes.
1: What?
0: Yes.
1: Yes, of course. Well, today is the tomorrow I was talking about yesterday. And tomorrow, yesterday, will be today. And I got to the future from the past when the past became the present, which is now. You get it?
0: Got it.
1: Good. Did you explain it to me?

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1: Aye, aye, sir. 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Single up all lines. Cast off forward. 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All station command, sir. Ship rig for getting underway.
0: All ahead, one third.
1: All ahead, one third. Aye, aye.
0: Stand by to dive.
1: Diving stations.
0: Dive. Dive. Take her down easy.
1: Aye, aye. Trim bow diving plane. 3 degrees down.
0: Catch her at 10 fathoms.
1: Aye, aye.

0: Sphere 30 degrees.
1: Right rudder, 30 degrees.
0: All ahead full. Steady as she goes.
1: Aye, aye, sir. All ahead full.
0: This is the captain speaking. Welcome aboard. We are now underway and proceeding on a course that will take us on a voyage of exploration through liquid space. En route, we will pass below the polar ice cap and then probe depths seldom seen by man. Make yourself comfortable, but please remain seated at all times, and no smoking, please. The smoking lamp is out. Among these coral reefs, you'll see various species of marine life feeding among the seaweed and unusual rock formations. There are lobsters, crabs, sea turtles. These reptilian patriarchs of the deep are the amphibious descendants of the dinosaur, and have changed little in the past 200 million years. Roaming the coastal sea bottoms in search of food are the groupers, or giant sea bass. And speaking of giants, the giant clam has a fluted shell that can weigh up to a quarter of a ton. The moray eel, with its powerful tooth-filled jaws, ambushes unwary prey from holes and crevices in the reef. The fish world has always been considered a silent habitat. But now, thanks to remarkable advances in marine technology, we can use instruments such as our sonar hydrophones to actually hear the fish talk.

0: Radar 1. Weather warning. Surface storm ahead.
1: Weather alert. All controls 8 degrees down.
2: Weather alert. Down 8.
1: Hold her at 80 fathoms and proceed on course.
2: 80 fathoms. Aye, aye.
1: Submarines can dive safely below the violence of surface storms. Other craft have not been so fortunate. Witness the evidence of their fate. The graveyard of lost ships. Stronghold of sunken treasure.
2: Salvage operation ahead, sir. Divers to port and starboard.
1: How many attempts have been made to claim the treasure that lies hidden in these rotting holds? A fortune in gold and jewels, safeguarded by these man-eating sharks and other silent sentinels of the deep.
2: We've raised the polar ice cap, sir. Ice flow thickening.
1: Take her deep.

0: We are now passing beneath the North Pole into a region of deep water where the sun has never penetrated. Here in this realm of eternal darkness, nature has provided her creatures with their own eerie luminescence.
1: Warning light, sir. We've reached maximum depth limit.
0: Ease her back up to 80 fathoms.
1: 80 fathoms, aye. Captain, a giant squid dead ahead.
0: Stand by, repellent charge. Steady as she goes. Our submarine is equipped with a high-voltage electrical shield that would discourage even the most aggressive predator. There are legends told by ancient mariners of ships being crushed into splinters by the powerful tentacles of giant squid. But of course, these stories have no basis in fact. They're merely tall tales that should be classed as fiction along with the myths of mermaids? I don't believe it. Mr. Baxter, check the air pressure.
1: Green board, sir.
0: Mermaids and sunken treasure. Something is causing these hallucinations. Or can it really be possible? Nah.
1: Unusual formation to port and starboard, sir.
0: Aha! These crumbling heaps of stone betray the hand of man. These classic ruins could very well be the legendary lost continent of Atlantis. For centuries, scholars have debated its existence. Some believe that ages ago, a magnificent island was destroyed by a tremendous volcano.
1: Captain, it's an underwater volcano.
0: This confirms it. That seething mountain still denies rest the civilization it destroyed thousands of generations ago. Helmsman, steer clear of the tottering columns.
1: Aye, aye, sir.
0: We now appear to be safely out of the area of volcanic disturbance, and we...
1: Captain! Sonar reports unidentifiable condition dead ahead. Sir, it looks like a... It is, it's a sea serpent.
0: Great Scott, you're right. It is a sea serpent. Red alert. Emergency maneuver, all engines.
2: Emergency maneuver. Aye, aye.
1: Captain, we should enter this in the log, shouldn't we?
0: No. Forget it. Nobody would believe it anyway. I think we've been submerged too long. Stand by to surface.
1: Aye, aye.
0: Ladies and gentlemen, we are approaching our home port. We've enjoyed having you aboard on this adventurous voyage through liquid space, our last frontier on the planet Earth. Station the maneuvering watch. Rig ship for mooring.
1: Aye, aye. All hands to stations. Pilot to bridge. Reduce speed and proceed to berth 2-9. Stand by to dock.
3: Bridge, aye aye. All ahead, 1/3. Stand by the mooring lines.
0: Now when the cabin lights come on, please stand and disembark to your right. Take small children by the hand and watch your step up the ladder. Please use the handrail. All ashore, please. All ashore.
4: 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Now, you've already been organized into teams, and soon each of you will be assigned a position: navigator, pilot, commander, or engineer. 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It is intense. 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Just ask any member of the ISTC crew for directions. As for the rest of you, report for your pre-flight briefing. It's go time.

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0: Welcome to our special drive-through open house. I'm Dr. Nigel Channing, chairman of the Imagination Institute. On your tour, you'll see how the five human senses can help capture your imagination.
2: Oh, can I go too?
0: Absolutely not. This is one of our discoveries, the figment of imagination.
2: Yeah, I know all about the senses. They're sight, sound, smell, touch, go, and taste. Tastes like chicken. Can I go? Please.
0: No, I don't want you out of my sight.
2: Out of sight? Okay. Come on, everybody. Here we go!
0: Figment, you are not to interfere with the tour. Our first stop is the sound lab. We'll begin by testing your hearing with a series of tones. Left ear, right ear. Left, right. What? This is odd.
2: Hello?
0: Who is this?
2: It's Figment!
0: Figment? I thought I told you not to interfere.
2: But you got it wrong, Doc. It's not about listening with your ears. It's about listening with your imagination.
0: Now I've completely lost my train of thought.
2: No, you haven't. It's over here! All aboard! Woo-hoo! Next stop, imagination! Every sound, your ears are here.

0: mind has wings.
1: 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Now, all together, if you would please read line three and hit it.
2: With your eyes, Andy, you can see things differently. Sure, you can see with your eyes, but imagine what you could see if you used your imagination. Follow the bouncing figment.
0: One spark of light can light your fancy. 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Your sense of sight can make your fancy fly. There's more to sight than you can eye.
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0: Just turn your imagination loose and anything can happen.
1: Research shows that smells often trigger the imagination, especially when pleasant, familiar smells come to question.
2: Come into play. I love to.
1: Figment, this is not a good time.
2: It's always a good time to use your imagination, so let the good times roll.
1: Sorry, but after that big stink in the smell lab, I hesitate to send you into the touch and taste labs. Perhaps I should end my open house right here.
2: Great idea. We'll go to my open house instead. It's much more fun. Right this way, everybody.
1: What is going on? You're turning this entire open house upside down.
2: Upside down? Now you're talking. That's the best idea you've had all day.
0: With just a spark of inspiration.

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1: 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Thank you, Pigment. And so, as you can plainly see, imagination works the best when it's set free.
0: You said it, Doc. Imagination is a blast.

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0: 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You brought me back billions of years so you could show me nothing?
1: Sort of, but out of this nothingness, many scientists believe the universe was born.
0: Must have been a big delivery room, huh?
1: See that single point of very hot, very dense matter? It contains all the energy of the universe, and it's about to expand at an astonishing rate. Here. Better put these on. Hearing protectors. Because it's the Big Bang.
0: The Piggy Bang?
1: No, the Big Bang.
0: The Ding Dang?
1: The Big Bang.
0: Oh.
1: Now, what you're about to witness took place over billions of years. Oh, boy. Better take cover.
0: All right, universe, you're clear to take off. Come on. Come. Bill? Bill Nye? Bill Nye, the science guy? Bill?

0: spin smoothly for the common good, where society can mingle for an entertaining night on the town, and where family life flourishes in the embrace of domestic harmony. In this urban paradise, we have located one individual who has reached the very pinnacle of health and fitness. It is now our pleasure to present the unqualified champion of healthy living. Yes, the king is returning to his castle, triumphant after a day of battle full of vim and vigor. Let us now observe the regimen our subject follows to maintain his energetic disposition. Upon arriving home, our friend takes time to spend a few relaxing moments with his family. Then it's time for a light, leisurely repast, followed by some refreshing deep breathing exercises. Recognizing the need to get out of the house, our subject occasionally gathers with his peers for some friendly, relaxing recreation.
1: Boy, you filler.
2: Hi. Hello.
3: Put up or shut up.
0: Then it's home for a restful night of sweet dreams. The next morning, our friend awakens, bright-eyed and bushy-tailed. His morning wake-up ritual ensures that the transition from slumber to consciousness is smooth and gradual. He then proceeds to stoke his body's furnace with the finest fuel Mother Nature has to offer. Then he's ready for a relaxing, carefree jaunt to work. Once on the job, our friend never takes on more work than he can handle. And he cleverly uses his lunch break as a time to unwind and reflect on the work that lies ahead. Back on the job, he is ever attentive to the smallest detail and is regularly awarded time off by his superiors. After a strenuous day, our friend likes to relax in a setting of good-natured camaraderie. And when it's time for the drive home, he remains ever watchful of less defensive drivers. Then it's home once more, to that haven of relaxation and healthy living. Our friend has truly created a paradise on earth. A paradise?

0: Well, even in paradise, people do get sick. The doctor diagnosed our friend's problem as the dreaded but all too common unhealthy living blues.
1: Health is your responsibility. The doctor's your friend, so listen to me. Running all over town is what made you crack. Blood pressure's up near a heart attack.
2: You've got those unhealthy living blues.

Our friend mulled over his doctor's advice and then made a bold decision. From this day forth, all unhealthy habits would be banished from his life. Forever. Yes, change.

0: his old ways was as easy as... Not as easy as you thought, is it? But eventually, our friend's determination did begin to pay off, and he took his first halting steps toward healthy living. He's given up smoking entirely, which helps everyone around him breathe a whole lot easier. And libation is now taken in restrained moderation. Meals are now more nutritionally balanced, and proper rest is now the norm rather than the exception.
1: Or living a healthy way, feeling better every single day. Save plenty of time for play, hooray for healthy way.
0: Our friend has discovered the subtle joys of regular exercise. And he's developed an unbridled enthusiasm for challenging new sports. He's taken up fascinating new hobbies that divert his attention from the trials and tribulations of modern living. And he enjoys fun-filled family vacations. All of this enables him to live life refreshed, relaxed, and full of energy.
2: Hey, look! I made it!
0: As a result, he's more attentive on the road, more productive on the job, and best of all, he's more fun to have around the house.
1: Oh, living a healthy way, feeling better every single day. Saving plenty of time for play. Hooray for healthy. Talk about your healthy. Hooray for healthy way.
0: Yes, life for our hero has taken on a whole new meaning. And the world is a happier, healthier.

0: one little spark of inspiration is at the heart of all creation. Right at the start of everything that's new, one little spark lights up for you. Oh, hello there. So glad you could come along. I am the Dream Finder. Musical notes. What delightful melodies those will make. I love these flights of fancy, searching the universe for sounds, colors, ideas, anything that sparks the imagination. A sunbeam. That's a good one. Oh, everything I collect can inspire amazing and marvelous new ideas. And you never know what kind of figment you may come up with. Oh, here's my favorite. Two tiny wings, eyes big and yellow, horns of a steer, but a lovable fellow. From head to tail, he's royal purple pigment, and there, voila! You've got a figment of imagination.
1: Dream Finder, I'm just right.
0: Not quite.
1: Huh?
0: I'll throw in a dash of childish delight. Look, figment, some new friends have joined us.
1: Can they imagine too?
0: Of course. Imagination is something that belongs to all of us.
1: You mean everyone can think up new things.
0: That's right, figment. And every sparkling idea can lead to even more. So many times we're stumbling in the dark, and then Eureka! What a spark!
1: How are we going to use lightning?
0: We can combine it with ghostly shivers on a stormy night and turn them into a tale of fright.
1: Look, a rainbow! I'll use that. You paint with.
0: Now you've got it.
1: Wow. Numbers, letters, papers for writing, costumes, makeup, stages for lighting, teardrops, laughter.
0: What about science?
1: Science? We'll need electron beams and crystal prisms, gyroscopes and magnetism, holy grail.
0: Hold on, Figment.
1: Why?
0: The idea bag is full.
1: It is? Let's start making new things.
0: No, wait. First, we must store these ideas with the others in the Dream Port.
1: Are we almost there?
0: Well, the Dream Port is never far away when you use your imagination.
1: Come on, everybody, let's go!
0: We all have sparks. Imagination.
1: Yeah.
0: That's how our minds create creations. Right at the start of everything that's new, one little spark lights up for you.
1: Oh, boy.
2: Imagination, a dream.

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technology, like a newfound potion, allows us to marvel at mysteries of motion. 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Science reveals the life within. I'll wind this dial and time escapes. 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Let's look at nature at this speed, from germination, then back to seed. 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
1: We can visit worlds that were, that could be, and those of fantasy and reality.
0: I bet I can use imagination to discover all kinds of new things.
1: Of course. It's your key to unlock the hidden wonders of our world.

The universe we know is one of dynamic forces, its heartbeat sending a constant flow of energy coursing through the vastness.

This energy is never destroyed, nor is new energy created. But energy is perceived in different forms. Within the atoms of all matter, on a level most infinitesimal yet most powerful, is nuclear energy.

In the world around us, there is constant motion. And in this motion, there is mechanical energy. Unleashed in the motion of molecules themselves is heat energy.

long observed with fascination the interplay of these elemental forms of energy, noting that certain forms often changed into others.

Then, through the genius of the human mind, came the realization that energy could be harnessed and made to work for us. Energy locked in Earth's vast forests was put to use. Fire became both friend and tool. The unbridled winds were captured. The flows of mighty rivers were tapped. For centuries, we depended on these three resources alone. Then, only a little while ago, we learned to use the energy locked in fossil fuels. In coal. In oil and natural gas. The energy from these fuels has dramatically advanced civilization.

sooner or later, present resources will not be sufficient for the world's energy needs. Only by understanding energy in its various forms, the universe of energy, can we build a transition to a better tomorrow.

0: votes at this time, feel free to select any open row to the right or to the left. For example, votes, you can select any open row to the right or left, but please don't open the closed doors at the rear of the theater. These are reserved for mobility-impaired guests, and their parties are regular. We do ask that you select the closest open row to the right or left, slide as far in you as you can, and make the line up. But please don't open closed doors at the rear of the theater. These are reserved for mobility-impaired guests, and their parties are free. Anywhere to sit there, there'd be no way to ever go. Now, folks, those of you who've yet to be seated, if you can't find seating at the rear, just continue moving forward. There's plenty of seating up towards the center in front of the theater, but once again, please don't open the closed doors at the rear of the theater.
1: No, I'm not into problems.

sediments, accumulating layer after layer on the ocean floor. Finally, time, heat, and pressure transform the sediments into shale, entombing countless remains of marine life. Eons of time pass. The shale is buried still more deeply, and its organic material transformed into oil and gas. These fossil fuels then begin to creep into surrounding layers of more permeable rock. The endless friction of the Earth's crust causes these strata to be folded and broken, sometimes trapping oil and gas in the porous rock. On the surface, vast new forms of plant life take. The lush primeval forests. Every plant and tree captures its energy. In an ageless cycle of life, these living things too. In marshy areas, the decaying limbs and leaves form a spongy mass of peat. For near endless millennia, the process continues. Thank you.

0: section. As you have seen, the Mesozoic era was a time of violent geologic activity. For 100 million years, the Earth was torn by natural forces. Vast amounts of organic material were trapped deep inside the Earth. And over millions of years, it was transformed into the fossil fuels we use today. These monitors behind the operating console show current and future energy resources around the world. Among them are fossil fuels, nuclear, hydroelectric, geothermal, wind, and solar. Your traveling theater vehicles are partially powered by the sun. The solar cells on this building's roof help recharge batteries in the vehicles when they're stopped. Computers guide the vehicles along a wire that is just an eighth of an inch thick. The maps highlight locations that we'll visit during the next part of our journey. We'll travel from the Alaska frontier to the North Sea to the Mideast. We'll explore potential energy sources for the near and distant future. Now that you've experienced the dramatic forces that created today's fossil fuels, let's continue our journey through the universe of energy.
1: Increase mirrors to 100% tracking.
0: Sometime in the next century, its immense power may be economically harnessed, and sunlight itself will become one of the few

But today, a far different form of energy is coming from some parched regions of the globe, like the Middle East. Stretching across the hot desert sands, massive pipelines carry petroleum to the edge of the sea. It is a supply that is

countries must depend on the uncertainties of imported oil until the big breakthroughs finally happen. But the world can't simply park its cars or turn off its lights until that day. We must continue to conserve and extend today's energy sources and develop a broad mix of alternatives for the future. Already, current supplies are being stretched through the use of heat-sensing monitors and other new systems which help increase energy conservation. At the same time, special oil recovery techniques are helping to bring older fields back to life. Even so, the world is continuing to diminish today's known reserves. The energy search must go on to help us bridge to the future. Out in space, high in the sky, satellites scan the face of the Earth, helping to find new oil and gas deposits. Seismic crews record echoes to pinpoint new locations. The best hopes for finding major new supplies often lie in some of the world's most remote environments, sometimes miles below the ocean floor. On land, these great drilling platforms would dwarf all but the world's tallest buildings. As complex and massive island communities surviving in often treacherous waters like the chilling, windswept North Sea. The deep water search is now pushing still deeper. Here, a new breed of remote-controlled ocean floor units will bring up oil and gas once inaccessible. The job of transporting fossil fuels has its own challenges. Near the top of the world, at Prudhoe Bay, Alaska, is the largest oil field in North America. The Trans-Alaska Pipeline begins here. A $9 billion energy highway stretching 800 miles over and under the rugged frontier.

technologies are being developed that one day may economically provide energy in the form of synthetic gas and liquids. Synthetic oil is already being produced from these vast Canadian tar sands. Oil shale, the rock that burns. Located in the western United States, it is one of the greatest syn fuel resources of all. Smaller quantities of syn fuel may be derived from a pesky river-clogging weed, the one hyacinth, along with grains, recycled wastes, and other biomass resources. Coal, perhaps the most abundant of fossil fuels. It is mined primarily to generate electricity, a growing demand for the years ahead. And one day, we too may yield large amounts of synthetic oil and gas. Energy equivalent to more than twice the Middle East oil supply. Sometimes coal is hidden deep in the earth. Other times, it lies near the surface. Here, the overlying soil and rock must first be removed to reveal the coal deposits below. Then it is replaced and replanted, a massive reclamation project to help bring the land back to life. Another environmental demand on coal is also important. While some is clean burning, some requires precipitators, wet scrubbers, and other new technologies, costly but necessary systems designed to reduce emissions to harmless water vapor. Other sources, even small ones, may also help meet tomorrow's growing demand for electricity. From the Earth's great underground cauldron, the power of geothermal steam.

from the restless sea, power from driving waves, tides, and changing and from the awesome force of moving and falling water, hydroelectric power. Nuclear energy, controversial but still a significant source of electricity. Chicago, for example, gets more than half its electric power from nuclear plants. And around the world, France, Germany, Japan, and many other nations are continuing to develop nuclear power as part of their energy bridge to the future. Some countries are also moving ahead with a new process, the breeder reactor, which actually creates more fuel as it operates. Within two decades, nuclear energy will probably contribute about a fourth

0: The challenge, to fuse hydrogen isotopes at temperatures exceeding 180 million degrees. The potential exists for a real breakthrough to one day harness this inexhaustible new energy source. From the sun itself comes another potential for the future, solar energy.
1: One day may harness the entire universe of energy.

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0: It's nice to meet you. And this is my assistant and good right arm, Figment.
1: I understand you're in charge of some very creative things. I would think that would be terribly interesting.
0: Right you are, for right in there, imagination's everywhere. The visions once inside your head exist inside that place instead. Imagination is my game, the sparks of which ignite the flame of your own creativity. And that's real great for you and me.
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1: 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At 51 hours, 22 minutes elapsed flight time, registered hit by small meteor. Puncture, upper bulkhead number 2 nitric acid tank. Repairs underway. 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We are now moving behind the moon. This will be our last radio message until we come out on the other side.
0: Roger, X1. Good luck.
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0: Congratulations, X1! You're the first man to see the other side of the moon! Next target,

0: the only thing I know for sure, because he said
1: it. It's true.
0: I had a clue what it was.

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1: Congratulations, team. You've been selected to train for an elite mission, the first mission to Mars.
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2: Your flight path to Mars will take you around the moon for a lunar gravity assist. But even with that slingshot assist, your trip will take 3 months, so we'll have to put you into hypersleep.
1: Don't worry, it'll only seem like a second or two to you. I'll give you a wake-up call when you get to Mars.
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2: Okay, now listen up. Here are your assignments. Navigator, you'll fire the thrusters for lunar orbit insertion and for descent to the surface of Mars. Pilot, on my signal, I'll need you to trigger the second stage rocket and also the deploy shields. Commander,
4: yeah,
2: you'll be responsible for first stage separation and activating manual control for landing.
4: Engineer,
2: it's bedtime, you'll activate hyperspeed. You'll also extend wings for landing.
3: Don't worry.
2: When it's time to push the buttons, they'll light up.
3: Okay,
2: I'll give it to go. One last thing. In the event of an emergency landing, there are control sticks in every crew position. Okay, Lieutenant. Any final instructions for the new kids?
5: When the flight bay doors open, follow the markings on the floor to your capsule. Then move all the way across, taking your crew positions in the cockpit, and stow all personal items in the compartment in front of you. Then reach up and pull down your restraint. Now listen carefully. Leaning forward or looking left or right during your flight could disorient you. So keep your head back against the headrest and focus straight ahead. They're all yours, Capcom.
2: Well, I guess that's everything. Good luck, Mars team. You are on the clock.
0: Going to Mars. Here we go.

0: guys.
1: Ow, that hurts.
2: Let's sit down. I'm tired.
0: Yeah.
2: Me too.
3: What do you see in the clouds?
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3: Roger.
1: Entry depth set at 200 microns.
3: Bravo 229er, begin reduction mode.
2: Now.
1: Hold on, everybody. Control, this is Bravo 229er. We're under the scan. Everything looks fine.
3: Roger.
1: Folks, directly in front of us is a group of white blood cells on their way to destroy the splinter. There it is now. There is a lot of activity out there. Dr. Lair, we're experiencing some turbulence. I advise you to come aboard immediately.
5: In a minute, Captain. I need to take one more cell count.
1: Roger, we're standing by.
5: Gathering a lot of valuable information here. I hope it makes it. Mayday.
1: Dr. Lair, are you okay?
5: Mayday. I'm being pulled into a cavalry.
1: Hang on, I'm coming in.
3: Ready for cutoff.
1: I'm in the vein. Dr. Lair needs help.
2: Mission this place has ever seen. Congratulations.
1: Thank you, Control. But folks, you can unlatch your safety belt by pushing the button on your left. Please exit the ship to your right. Don't forget your personal belongings. And welcome.

Welcome to an adventure through inner space. Through Munn's mighty microscope, you will journey into the incredible universe found within a tiny fragment of a snowflake. I am the first person to make this fabulous journey. Suspended in the timelessness of inner space are the thought waves of my first impressions. They will be our only source of contact once you pass beyond the limits of normal magnification. Am I truly passing beyond the magnification limits of even the most powerful microscope? Can I be shrinking beyond the smallness of normal magnification? Am I truly passing beyond the magnification limits of even the most powerful microscope? Can I be shrinking beyond the smallness of a tiny snowflake? Surely it must be my imagination.

0: All sense of direction. What compelling force draws me into this mysterious dark ears? I reached the universe of the molecule? Yes, these must be water molecules, H2O. They vibrate in such an orderly pattern because this is water frozen into the solid state of matter. I see now that it is the orbiting electrons that give the atom its fuzzy appearance. And still I continue to shrink until I am able to pierce the wall of this oxygen atom. Electrons are dashing about me like so many fiery comets. Can I possibly survive? I am so infinitely small now that the orbiting electrons of this tiny speck of snowflake crystal appear like the Milky Way, our own familiar world. And there is the... Do I dare enter the vastness of its inner space? No, it is better that I return to the realm of the molecule before I am tempted to go on shrinking forever. How strange. The molecules are so active now. That can only mean that the snowflake is beginning to melt.
1: Snowflake melting. Stand by for re-entry.
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0: Congratulations, team. You've been selected to train for an elite mission. The first mission to Mars. Robotic teams have already established your landing site here at the North Polar Cap. Your mission is to get to that site. Your flight path to Mars will take you around the moon for a lunar gravity assist. But even with that slingshot assist, your trip will take 3 months, so we'll have to put you into hypersleep.
1: Hypersleep activated.
0: Don't worry, it'll only seem like a second or two to you. I'll give you a wake-up call when you get to Mars.
2: T-minus 3 minutes and counting.
0: Okay, now listen up. Here are your assignments. Navigator, you'll fire the thrusters for lunar orbit insertion and for descent to the surface of Mars. Pilot, on my signal, I'll need you to trigger the second stage rocket and also deploy the shields. Commander, you'll be responsible for first stage separation and activating manual control for landing. Engineer, when it's bedtime, you'll activate hypersleep. You'll also extend the wings for landing. Don't worry. When it's time to push the buttons, they'll light up. Then I'll give you the go. One last thing. In the event of an emergency landing, there are control sticks at every crew position. Okay, Lieutenant. Any final instructions for the new kids?
3: When the flight bay doors open, follow the markings on the floor to your capsule. Then move all the way across, taking your crew positions in the cockpit. And stow all personal items in the compartment in front of you. Then reach up and pull down your restraint.
4: They're all yours, Capcom.
0: Well, I guess that's everything. Good luck, Mars team. You are on the clock.

0: Please remain seated during your tour, keeping your hands and arms inside the vehicle, and kindly refrain from smoking. Thank you. You are now beginning a grand circle tour of Tomorrowland aboard the People Mover, the first system of its kind in the world. Since its 1967 opening, the People Mover has carried more than 50 million guests. Your tour of Tomorrowland will cover 3/4 of a mile and will give you a close-up look at many shows and attractions, as well as previews of many others. Across the way is Star Tours, a thrilling new adventure inspired by the George Lucas Star Wars films.
1: Hello, I am C-3PO, and this is my counterpart, R2-D2. Welcome to the Star Tours Tomorrowland spaceport.
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2: 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Just ahead is Mission to Mars. There, you can blast off on a voyage to the mysterious red planet.

Above you is Disneyland's highway in the sky, traveled by sleek monorail trains. 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

From here, you can see the gold and white spires of It's a Small World. 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

Below you is the submarine voyage. 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

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There you can depart on a swift scenic tour through Tomorrowland and to the Disneyland Hotel and back. 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

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This theater is now presenting two spectacular Circle Vision 360 motion pictures, American Journeys and Wonders of China. Here are some scenes from American Journeys, a coast-to-coast look at the people, communities, and natural wonders of America.

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It's the plaza, gateway to the themed lands in the Magic Kingdom.

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A reminder that tomorrow will be built by our youth. We hope that you've enjoyed your tour on the People Mover and that you'll have a pleasant visit to the Magic Kingdom.

Please remain seated and stay clear of the vehicle doors. Kindly gather your belongings and carefully step away from the vehicle onto the moving platform. As you exit, please walk to the left on the dark area of the moving platform and kindly watch your step. Thank you.

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1: Well, all right, that completes our test schedule. 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

0: Ladies and gentlemen, Cosmic Ray is proud to present the biggest little star in the galaxy. 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
1: If I may be serious here for a moment, I've seen a lot of planets, but I gotta tell you, Earth, from out in space, is one of the loveliest sights I've ever seen. Supernova, and I'll tell you exactly what I mean. 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
1: Whew, hottest summer we've had in years. Well, we've progressed a long way since the turn of the century 20 years ago. But no one realized then that this would be the age of electricity. Everyone's using it. Farmers, factories, whole towns. With electric streetlights, we don't worry so much about the youngsters being out after dark. And what a difference in our home. We can run as many wires as we need in any direction for Mother's new electrical servants. Electric sewing machine, coffee percolator, toaster, waffle iron, refrigerator. And they all go to work at the click of a switch.

0: Take it easy. 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With an electric iron and electric lights, Mother now has time to enjoy her embroidery in the cool of the evening. Right, Mother?
1: Yes, dear.
0: Oh, by the way, we've got a phonograph now, and there's a new kind of music called jazz that all the youngsters go for. With his crystal set, Grandpa can get big-time entertainment from distances up to 100.

0: Now that's amazing news. Too bad we get so much static. I'm also getting a little static from my daughter.
1: I don't see any harm in my looking for a job, Daddy.
0: It's a man's world out there, Jane.
1: Well, it won't always be, Father.
0: Now, cut that out, Queenie. You're supposed to be man's best friend. Well, we've got indoor plumbing now. Saves a lot of walking. In our new bathroom, we've got a house guest. Cousin Orville. And as usual, he's taken over the coolest spot in the house. I will say one thing for him, though. Orville's rigged up something pretty clever. He calls it air cooling.
2: Too bad he's not reading the help wanted ads.
3: No privacy at all around this place.
0: Sorry, Orville. You know, considering all the conveniences we have, it looks as though we've made real progress in making our lives easier. And when we read about the things those research people are working on, well, we can be sure of one thing.

major planetary convention center. The convention center is host to a galaxy of new ideas from other planets.

0: with me.
1: Never a care to do all there is to be done. It's fun to be free, ah yes, it's fun to be free. To be on the move, to ride or to hike, wherever you like to. Thrill to this beautiful land.

0: much time do we have left?
1: Not much.
2: Uh-oh, the audience is already seated.
1: Where's Professor Zelinsky?
0: I don't know.
2: Hello, everybody. We'll be with you in just a minute, as soon as we find the guest of honor.
0: Look! There he is!
1: Professor Zelinsky!
0: Well, hello! As you can see, I used my shrinking machine to not only shrink my size, but also my personal hover pod. Now I get 22 miles to the teaspoon. Whoa, watch out, those blades are sharp! Oh, hi, how you doing? Having a good time? Anyway, this machine combines speed, altitude, and hovering capabilities, left and right, all controlled by this little delicate piece of machinery. Whoa! Whoa! Nothing to worry about! Whoa! Watch out! You know, I didn't invent an emergency brake yet, but I'm in full control! Watch your head! Now what do we do?
2: Start the show!
0: Go!
2: Wait!
3: Spotlight.
2: Ladies and gentlemen, the chairman of the Imagination Institute, Dr. Nigel Channing.
4: Oops. Thank you, and welcome to our annual open house. On this day each year, we recognize our most innovative scientists, and this year the award is going to a true genius. At the moment, he is only a little man, but believe me, he has big ideas. Ladies and gentlemen, I give you...
0: Let's find my control box!
4: Zelinsky, watch out for the...
0: Oh!
4: Sign!
0: Sorry, I'll pay for that!
1: Easy.
0: Whoa! I'm okay! No problem!
1: What happened? I don't know.
4: Well, the professor certainly knows how to make an entrance. Not to mention an exit.
5: Get that man back here immediately.
6: Yes, sir. Oh, hurry up.
4: Well, we seem to have a little time on our hands, so why don't we... Why don't we meet the inspiration behind the perspiration? Let's meet the professor's wife, without whom the professor would not be
5: where he is today.
4: Let's meet Diane Zelinsky.
2: No, really, no. I'm sorry, but I've got to go help find Wayne. Nikki, you watch Adam, okay? Quark, fetch Daddy.
4: Hello, Diane.
2: Hello. Nice to see you. Bye-bye.
4: Wait.
2: Here we go again, Quark.
4: Well, bye, Diane. Why don't we meet the rest of the professor's family, his two sons, Nick and Adam. What is that?
7: It's my python, Gigabyte.
8: Snake
7: didn't leave him in the van.
4: Why would you leave him in a van? And does he also have a dangerous reptile secreted about his person?
7: He brought Photon.
4: A snake?
7: His mouse.
4: A mouse? How cute. Let's see him! Oh, Photon! And what do you feed Photon?
9: Jelly beans, boogers, and pizza.
10: Anyone find Zelinsky yet? Over.
4: Well, if the professor were here, we would be demonstrating his dimensional duplicator.
7: I can do it.
4: What?
7: I spent time in the lab with my dad.
4: Why should I entrust the most expensive piece of research equipment to a boy with a snake round his neck?
7: Because I can turn it on.
4: Right! Bring on the duplicator. Oh, this dimensional duplicator was developed right here by the professor. This fantastic machine can make exact replicas of any object at all.
11: Insert item to be duplicated now.
4: Now, as I understand it, Nick, all you do is you drop the object into the chamber, you press the button, and presto! It's so easy, even a child can do it. So now all we need is something to duplicate.
11: Commencing copy mode.
7: What?
6: Adam! Get down, you're not supposed to play on that!
9: No,
4: quickly, turn the machine off! Ted, turn it off!
7: I don't know how!
8: What do you mean you don't know how, Michael? You should even know how to work it.
6: He only showed me how to turn it on.
8: Oh, great. Well, pull the plug. There is no plug.
6: It's got nuclear power or something.
1: Cut it!
8: It's nuclear what?
1: Where are all the mice going?
7: Towards the theater.
8: Into the audience?
7: What can we do about the mice? Quick, get hold of the generator. We'll generate a big cat.
4: Well, of course we only did this so we could demonstrate Professor Zelinsky's no-mess hollow pet.
7: How my dad built it.
12: Really?
4: It's perfect for those who long for the companionship of a pet, but not of the associated mess. Or mice.
13: Give it more power.
6: Too much! Too much!
4: Professor Zelinsky, care to drop in and join us?
11: Don't worry, this baby stops on a dime. Anybody got a dime? Okay, hit it towards me. Hit it!
6: Dad, you need some help? Dad?
4: Is he all right?
7: He's okay, he's back to normal.
14: Size, anyway.
11: Over here.
7: You're not right, Dad. Gotta work out a couple of kinks in that thing, but otherwise it flies beautifully.
11: Oh, sorry for the delay, everybody. But strange things can happen when you're the size of a cocktail weenie. Just ask my son Nick, he'll tell you about it.
4: Dad. Professor, maybe this isn't a good day to demonstrate the shrinking machine.
11: Oh, nonsense. It's a great day for it. Now, what were we gonna shrink?
1: Bring out the family!
4: The family?
11: Oh, no, just their luggage. You see, that's the amount of luggage that the average family takes on vacation. But now, with the help of my new, more powerful shrinking machine, all that luggage is going to fit right comfortably in the palm of my hand.
14: Activation
4: in 15.
11: Whoa!
4: Dad? Zelinsky, what's going on?
11: He's under control here.
4: Are you sure?
11: Don't worry, I just have to reach the thing.
4: Oh, I'm trying to give a demonstration here, Zelinsky.
11: There's a switch over here that I'm having a hard time
4: just turn it off.
6: Which one?
4: I'm going to do something else.
11: The blue one.
6: Five. They're all blue.
11: They are?
4: Please make sure you have your safety goggles firmly secured on your forehead.
6: Dr. Channing, look out! Ah! Ah! Ah! Ah!
15: Don't just stand there. Get Zelinsky.
7: Yes, sir. It's okay. Don't worry, everybody. I've been through this before.
6: Dad! Dad, we're down here!
16: Everybody okay in there?
7: Watch it, Dad. I'm down here.
16: Oh, there you are, Nick. Sorry, everybody. The machine blew a fuse. I got some more in my office. I hope.
7: Good luck!
1: Wayne, thank goodness you're all right. Is everything okay?
11: Honey, I shrunk the audience.
1: You what?
11: I'll be right back.
1: Wait, where's Nick?
7: Mom! Hey, Mom! I'm down here! I dropped my snake. I think he might be over there. Can you find him for me?
4: She didn't land on anyone, did she?
7: Mom!
4: Don't worry. She'll be fine. Look. Just stay in your seats, ladies and gentlemen, and we'll blow you up as soon as possible. You know what I mean.
7: Be careful with it! And don't jump or anything! They should be used to this by now. Uh-oh! Here comes trouble!
9: Ooh, little people!
7: Alright, don't even think about it! Adam! You almost blinded us! What are you trying to do? Look, Brad! You don't think?
9: I need to show the little people to mom.
7: Adam! Adam, don't pick us up! Whoa! Adam! Slow down! Whoa! Adam, put us there! Hey!
16: Adam, easy, Adam.
7: Get in the theater!
16: Easy!
7: Get in the theater! Adam!
16: Come on, Adam.
7: Whoa! Wait! Hey, look, we're on TV! Adam, whoa! Adam! Stop! Stop! Stand still! Christy!
16: Interesting.
1: Christy! Hey, don't find Professor Zelinsky!
7: Okay.
1: Get
7: my dad!
1: Adam, go. Just watch
7: Adam,
1: where you're going,
7: around.
1: Okay?
9: Hi, Mom! Look what I got!
17: Adam Zelinsky,
7: Mom.
17: You put that
7: Mom.
17: Theater back where you found it right now! March, young man!
7: Listen, Adam!
16: And for goodness sake, don't drop them!
7: Adam, don't drop them!
16: Right?
7: Don't don't!
12: On second thoughts, no, Adam, no. Maybe you should just give it to me.
7: That's
12: all right?
7: Not again!
12: Come on, Adam.
7: No.
12: Just
7: not
12: leave
7: again.
12: The
7: Whoa.
12: Theater.
7: Adam.
12: Thank you. Okay. Just put it down gently. Put it exactly where it was. Otherwise, the exits won't line up. Down. Good boy. Zelensky, have you fixed that thing yet?
13: Hold on.
7: Oh, no! Gigabyte! Don't make any sudden movements. I haven't fed him yet today. Help! Somebody! Down here with... Bob! Way to go, Quark!
17: No, Nikki. If these kind of things don't stop happening, no one is going to invite us anywhere.
7: Mom, just tell Dad to hurry before one of those Disney sweeping people comes through.
17: Okay. Come on, Adam.
12: He's fixed it! See? I told you everything would be fine. Zelensky, this had better work. Otherwise, the Institute will be ruined. Think of all those tiny losses.
7: Hold on, everybody. Here we go. Way to go, Dad. Hey, little buddy.
2: You did it, honey.
14: Nick, you were so brave.
4: So, it is with great pleasure that I present the Inventor of the Year Award to Professor Wayne Zelensky.
7: Thank you. Thank you very much. You know, when I began tinkering in my attic just a few years ago, Nick, I'm in the middle of my acceptance speech.
18: Got a big problem.
7: How big?
18: Humongous.
2: Wayne, you didn't.
7: Honey, I did. I blew up the dog.
2: Awesome!
4: Bring in the curtain! Bye, everybody! See you again same time next year! With any luck.
7: Stay, Quark.
4: Bring that dog!
7: Stay, boy!
14: Hurry, call security!
18: Quark, get over here!
2: Oh, no, watch out
18: not
2: for his
18: dead.
2: Tail!
18: Man,
4: not dead!
18: Not
4: dead! He's crushing Institute property!
7: Stay, Quark.
14: No!
7: Stay, boy!
4: Help! Call the SPCA! Call the
18: Quark.
4: National
18: come
4: Guard!
18: Here, boy. Come here, Quark!
7: Come on, Quark! Sit!
18: No, don't sit!
2: Bad boy, Quark! You know better than that!
4: Bring this dog right?
7: Go and get in the cable!
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